searching for the natural mystic, the positive vibrations inside this year reggae music. Music for the healing of the nation. As you can tell by the themes of many of these songs, it's all about the positive vibrations that help to heal the nations. And so we are honored, and it's a pleasure and a privilege to be with you every weekend and spin these vibrations out into the universe, hoping it can do a little good, hoping it can bring a little change, a little consciousness about the place. And so we go. All right, in that last set, we heard a classic one from Luciano. We heard The World is Troubled, originally recorded by Dennis Emmanuel Brown. The World is Troubled, Luciano's version on the CD entitled Serious Times. Okay, coming up next, more positive energy. Tell your friends we're there. Tell them we're jamming. One more again here at 90.1 FM on this year Rootswise Reggae Show.

Gotta let you know what's going on in a roots and reggae style and fashion coming up in the near future in and around the Kansas City area. Saturday, May 2nd, Iry Vibes presents a pre-Mother's Day celebration honoring mothers with love and elegance. Saturday, May 2nd starts at 8 o'clock p.m. That's at 8809 East State Route 350, Raytown, Missouri. On Friday, May 15th, Rico Lyon, alongside Deeper Reality, will be at Mike Kelly's West Sider over here in Westport, Midtown, Kansas City. Friday, May 15th, Rico Lyon, alongside Deeper Reality at Mike Kelly's West Sider. Then on Saturday, May 23rd, Dub Vendors will be at Mike Kelly's West Sider over in Midtown Kansas City, Westport. Now you know Kansas City, what's a gwan in and around the area coming up in the near future. Yes, I.

90.1 FM, KKFI, Kansas City Community Radio, Roots Wise Reggae, Rockin' Donna Dale. Just heard a classic one from a classic rock steady reggae artist, Horatius Adolphus, a.k.a. Pat Kelly, born in Jamaica, August 6, 1944. Lived till July 16, 2019. We heard, How Long Will I Love You by Pat Kelly. To wind up that last set, also in that set, one from the young artist Mortimer, a rising reggae star, born in Kingston, Jamaica, in the rural district of Whitehall, St. Elizabeth. He loves music and it's his passion. You can hear it, I believe, in his music. What we heard from Mortimer, one called Not a Day Goes By. And we started to set out, roots-wise, with Chronix, one called Capture Land. And that is from Chronix, Dread and Terrible CD. Now you know how we rocked at Kansas City. Keep it locked, because we're going to keep on rocking. Here at 90.1 FM, KKFI, your very own 100,000-watt community radio station that plays reggae.

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Just heard music from Mr. Vegas, joining forces with Alba Rossi, one called Love Is So Special. Love has no color. Love has no race. Coming to you on I was going to give you that record label, but I can't. It's not showing me that here, but that was Alba Rossi alongside Mr. Vegas. Started the set out with Sophia Brown alongside Turbulence, one called Look, just released this year on Music Mecca Records. So we rocked it on that last set here at 90.1 FM. Do tell your friends we dare. Tell them to check for us every Saturday here at 90.1 FM. If you have requests, please email them to me, Donna@kkfi.org. That's Donna at kkfi.org. We got some brief messages coming at you right about now, and then we'll get back to the music. Hold tight and rock with Ian.

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2: 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All them black people that belong to Africa. Rasta, we're okay with Gideon Hart.

90.1 FM KKFI, Kansas City Community Radio, Rootswise Radio, rockin' Donna at the controls. We just heard a classic one from Dennis Emmanuel Brown, the Crown Prince of Reggae. We heard Historical Places. We had one from Coco T, a timeless one called Love Rain. Because there's a drought of love down here, so bring down the love rain, says Coco T. Also had one from Chronix in there, from by special request and popular demand. Going out to Uni. Big up, Uni. Also in that set, one from Yami Bolo, Junior Reed, and Capleton. Sampling Half Pint, by the way. Track called Street Kings. Started that set out with Jabouk's one called Angola. So we rocked it in that last set. Here on the Rootswise Reggae Show, we're going to start winding it down for this session of Rootswise Reggae. We invite you to tune in next week, same IRA time, same IRA station, when we shall meet again consciously on these airwaves at 90.1 FM. We also encourage you to keep it locked at the top of the hour for DJ E, aka Eddie Bo, aka Black Caesar, coming in here for his energy and jam program. May I tell you, big things are gone, so make sure you keep it locked for that program from 8 o'clock to 10 o'clock p.m., hip-hop music and beyond. 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

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And if you didn't know, this is the one and only Energy and Jam Show coming at you live every Saturday from 8 to 10 p.m., playing all your favorites before you even knew they were your favorites, talking trash and playing slaps. Of course, we are fresh off of First Friday yesterday and went all the way down in the crossroads and all throughout Kansas City. And this morning, I was out on the south side of Kansas City at the Community Assistance Council's event, which was a give back and community organization event, man. It was super cool. But more on that later. But right now, back to the jams, right back to what you already know. Shout out to Rootswise Reggae. This is Energy and Jams. Let's go.

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1: 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That's gay.
2: How much more I gotta prove? How much more I gotta lose? I was just a kid staring at the ceiling, now stars on the roof. Now saltwater slide pools, DRC's not booze. 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Still a whole lot of turn the shit down. Turn me up then. Run it up then.
3: Yeah, yeah.
2: Hella
3: yeah,
2: like yeah, Prince.
3: Yeah, yeah.
2: Now the gang got rich.
3: Yeah, yeah.
2: Turn the shit down, down.
3: Ooh, yeah.
4: Turn me up then.
3: Wow.
4: Run it up then. Hella like Rick James. Coming for the crown, crown, crown. Turn the shit down. Turn the shit down. Chevy pedal to the ground. Everybody wanna try to kill the rabbit. Now you like it now. Dust ball, but in the style, style. So I gotta keep switching up. 10 clubs running millions up. I done knocked that 57's up. 100 million tears in the bucket. Set of sisters got a sucker. Minnesota Twins, Kirby Puckett, Bubba Nate's town, part-time lover. Oh, I knock knock boots in a drop top coupe for the clout, not the loot. Smacking in his mouth for the loot. If I ever see the academics, I'ma catch another lawsuit. 100 million tears in a bucket. Send it here, I take it out the budget. You the most hated, then they gotta love it like 100 million tears in a bucket. Send it here, I take it out the budget. You the most hated, then they gotta love it like. Yeah, big rap, Kane.

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1: 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This is the Energy and Jam Show. You're rocking with DJE every Saturday from 8 to 10 p.m. And don't forget, start your week off right with Energy and Jams in the morning every Monday morning from 6 to 8 a.m. Right here is some Info Gates, the difference. Rest in peace, Info Gates. Let's go.
0: You know what? 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

The money was burning a hole in my pocket, and I need to run a little hole in my gut. We walked in the function, they dog got a bump, and my dog got a rushing like sober your pup. Roop, roop, nah, don't shoot, shoot. 2-6, we got loose, screw. Turned like a

You already know what it is. And if you don't, you're rocking with the one and only Energy and Jam Show. Appreciate everybody tapping in. Even if it's only for a second, it is much appreciated. So if you missed your first Friday yesterday, you know, the first of the month, shout out to Bone Thugs right here with the classic and Notorious B.I.G., of course, man. But yesterday, it went down in the crossroads with DJ Maury Banks, King Dari, Troopy Star, Broderick Jones, Jazlyn Epps, and, of course, closing it out was Keo and them, who came all the way from Wichita, Kansas. They put on one heck of a show. All the performers did a great job. There was also a dance battle, which was super lit, too. You know, hoping to bring that back all the time and often. But shout out to Kansas City. Shout out to the town. And, of course, if you guys didn't know, there will be a night market, a Crossroads night market going down in the Crossroads. That's going to be June 12th through 14th. For 5 weekends. That's Friday through Sunday, I believe, from 6 to 11 Friday, from noon to 11 Saturday and Sunday. But it's going to be a whole bunch of fun, a lot of activations throughout the Crossroads. But be looking for more information on that for an event that will be open to everyone. But of course, this is your boy DJ E, aka Eddie Bo, aka Black Caesar, the Energy and Jam Show, every Saturday from 8 to 10 p.m. Energy and Jams in the morning, every Monday morning from 6 to 8 a.m., in case you didn't know. And you can find me on social media if you would like at One Half of ENJ. And big shout out to CAC, the Community Alliance Coalition, for their spring fling this morning. They had fun for everyone. They had bounce house for the kids. They had Spider-Man, everybody in the building, man. Live DJ, that was me. And yeah, there was a whole bunch of awesome things for everybody in the community to get. And they also gave away bikes and groceries and all type of stuff, man. So salute to that, a community resource out there for everyone who needs help or is in transitional housing or, you know, whatever it may be. Definitely reach out to them. They also have an awesome food pantry as well, too, because you know the price of everything going up. We cannot say a dollar monetary amount on here, but just know that we are halfway to California in gas prices. All right, but anyways, man, this is Energy and Jams. Make sure you stay tuned at the top of the hour for Retro Red Eye Express. And, of course, shout out to Rootswise Reggae before me, man. Energy and

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1: It's late. Wednesday is evolving into Thursday. I look down at my watch. It's broken, but a lot of things are broken. It's been a long day. Who am I kidding? It's been a long year. But I know I'm not alone in feeling this way, because I have a friend that'll help me melt it all away. 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And then, finally, the time presents itself to me, 12 a.m. Thursday morning. But then I think to myself, what is time if it isn't a good time?

You already know what it is. Shout out to everybody who tapped into the show today. We started off with some Trippie Redd, went into some Future, some Local with KC Young Boss, some Throwbacks with Chingy, I Think a Classic with Free Nationals, and Schoolboy Q with John Murr. Of course, you know, we had that T.I. Let Him Know in the mix with Lo Shimmy. Can't forget him. We did Never Change, Jay-Z, with a little bit of a drop from Scorpio's Don't Let Me Leave. That was a cool mix. New J. Cole, of course. Classic Kanye West. Some Young Jeezy. We had Two Gun Kiwi, shout out. We had Genevieve. We had the late, great Info Gates. Some Rich the Kid with Plug Walk, New Freezer, Kendrick Lamar, Mad City, Wiz Khalifa with Hopes and Dreams, Nipsey Hussle with If You Were Mine. We had the original sample for that I Wonder, Kanye West, Levy Saphir with My Song. We had Talib Kweli with Get By, Lauryn Hill, Everything Is Everything, Chance the Rapper with Tree, Vince Staples with Paper Cuts, Smino with 90 Proof, of course, the Notorious Thugs, classic right there, some Georgia Smith, some Buddy, and some Ice Cube. That's about it, for real, man. Shout out to everybody who tapped in, even if it was only for a second. Much appreciated, okay? And shout out to everybody tapped in on the stream, too, because I can actually see we got some people in Kansas City. We got some people in, let's look at, like, Ohio. I did play that song, Shout It Out Ohio, too, so we'll see. We got some people out there in Jacksonville as well, man. Salute, salute for sure. Out there in Portland, Oregon, tapped in as well, man. Big respects, of course, wherever you got it. I'm so glad that you have it. Thank you so much. I see top cities in the building, too. Energy and jams. Let's get it.

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news shows. You know, man, it goes on and on. But salute to everybody rocking. You already know what it is. It's your boy DJ E. Catch me Monday morning, or holler at me when you see me in the streets. Other than that, Retro Red Eye Express up next. Be safe, be blessed. Peace.

All right, it's Retro Red Eye Express on 90.1 FM, KKFI, Kansas City Community Radio. I'm Sunshine. I'll be your host through to the midnight hour. I got a mix of new wave, alternative, indie rock, punk rock, electro, industrial, perhaps some acoustic maybe, and new music that's influenced by all the above and more. It's a thing I like to call new wave to now. And I want to start tonight's show off with this tune by the Stray Cats. They're going to be here August 8th at the Uptown Theater. And this is a live tune by them. It's on 90.1 FM.

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All right, it's Retro Midnight Express on 90.1 FM. I'm Sunshine, and you just heard Top Buzzer with No More Yesterdays off their album Outside Is a World. And Iggy Pop before that with New Values off his album of the same name. Ramones before that with Psychotherapy, got that off of Mania, which is a compilation, like a best of. And Stray Cats started that set off with Something's Wrong With My Radio, a live version off of their Rumble in Brixton double album. And that was a whole set. I mentioned before they're going to be here August 8th. Information's available out there for you about where, when, and... or I told you when, but, you know, all the other stuff is out there. And coming up next here... I was going to work this in with the last set, but I forgot. So this is The Clash. It's on 90.1 FM.

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Alright, it's Retro Renai Express on 90.1 FM. And you just heard new music by a band called Brigitte Calls Me Baby. And the song was called There Always. T-H-E-R-E, Always. And off their new album, Irreversible. Before that was Duran Duran with Out of My Mind off their Midazolam album from 1997. And Ministry before that with Work for Love, that was by request, going out to Harold, and off their album With Sympathy. And The Clash before that started that set off with English Civil War, and I got that off of Give Him Enough Rope. And that was that whole set. And coming up at around 11 is your double dose of David Bowie. It's a two-song tribute to David Bowie. I like to play something from his earlier stuff and then something, a song from something more recent. I try to mix it up. But I've been doing it since 2016 and there's going to be some duplicates sometimes. But anyway, I try to make it different each time. And so stick around for that at right around 11. But until then, this is The Smiths on 90.1 FM.

All right, it's Retro Red Eye Express on 90.1 FM, and that was INXS with Red Red Sun off of Listen Like Thieves from 1985, and Nouvelle Vague before that with A Forest, which is a cover of the tune by The Cure, and as off their self-titled album. And Art Brut before that with Moving to LA, and that was off of their Bang Bang Rock and Roll album. The Smiths before that started that set with Last Night I Dreamt That Somebody Loved Me, and that was off of their Strange Ways Here We Come album. And coming up next, and coming up at 11, as I mentioned before, is your double dose of David Bowie. I'm going to lead you in with a couple of songs, though, starting with this kind of silly tune. This is a band called Flesh Tetris. It's on 90.1 FM.

0: You're tuned to 90.1 FM, KKFI, Kansas City Community Radio. And it is time for your double dose of David Bowie. Tonight I'll be playing you, I'm bending the rules a little bit. They're my rules, but I'm bending them. We're going to play a live version. The older song is going to be a live version that was played. It was when he played live at Glasgow. I mean, at Glastonbury. Wow. So it was from 2000, but it's an older tune. And then I'm going to play something from the No Plan EP for you. So here you go. So here's your double dose of David Bowie on 90.1 FM.
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2: I feel love in this room. But I don't know what I do.

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I wore a stupid jacket. I'm too vain to take it off.

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This has been an incredible pleasure. And you were really interesting. I didn't know all those things you were telling me about yourselves. It's nice to have met you. I'm glad we did finally meet at last. And all I can say is, goodbye, goodbye. We'll meet again sometime, somewhere. Ta-da.

Alright, it's Retroveta Express. That was your double dose of David Bowie. No Plan off the No Plan EP, and Starman live from Glastonbury in 2000. And before that was Exposed Foreheads with Save All Monsters, one of their singles they put out a few years back. And Flesh Tetra started that set off with Catbox Journey off their album called Wrong Kind of Adults. And that was that whole set. And this is Night Nail on 90.1 FM.

0: It's Retro Rabbi Express on 90.1 FM. And you just heard Rasputina and the song Mama Was an Opium Smoker. And it was off of their Frustration Plantation album. Before that was Morshiba and Part of the Process from their album Big Calm. And the Prids before that with the title track to their album Do I Look Like I'm in Love? Name of the album and the song. And before that was Nightnail, the start of that set with Tigers in Heaven off their Nightnail EP. And that was that whole set. And I probably should let you know that I will not be here next week. I did mention it before, but not today. I didn't mention it. We will have The Darkest Hours will be taking over next week. DJ Nightshade and Maidservant Mina, I believe. Oh, I don't know if Maidservant Mina is going to be making it, but definitely DJ Nightshade, and to bring you a different version of the Retro Red Eye Express type of show. It's their version of it. So you may want to check it out, and I'll be back the following week. And what else? Oh, I've got lots more music for you after these messages.
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All right, it's Retro Redeye Express on 90.1 FM, and that was Culture Club with Victims off of their Color by Numbers album. And for that was Moving Units with Paper Hearts off their Hexes for Exes album.

FM. Future Islands before that with Lighthouse off their album called Singles. And Sneaks started that set off with a song called Look Like That. And that was that whole set. And I have a few more songs for you, and then it's time for Nocturnal Frequencies. They'll take you through till 2 a.m., then it's Jazz with David Bassey, followed by Ozark Highlands Radio at 5, and at 6, it's E-Town Live, and Wilderness Road at 5. I'm so confused. It's not making sense at all, our listing here. I have a feeling that Wilderness Road is at 7, but our website is not correct. Anyhow, that's what I have listed up here. And next week I will not be here. As I mentioned, the darkest hours will take over. This is Erasure on 90.1 FM.

That's 90.1 FM, KKFI, Kansas City Community Radio. That was Franz Ferdinand with Hooked off their album Human Fear, which came out last year. Culture Club, Erasure before that with If I Could off of the Circus album. And that was the whole set. And I have one more song for you, and then it's Nocturnal Frequencies. So I'm going to leave you with this song by Thrushes. They're out of Baltimore, Maryland, and the song is called Aidan Quinn. It's off their album, I think it's called Sun. It's an album called Sun Come Undone. Catch you later. This is Thrushes on 90.1 FM.

Hello, everyone, and thank you for tuning in to another episode of Nocturnal Frequencies with me, Liliana, aka DJ Matters. Let's get straight into the music. I have some new stuff for you, and in 2 weeks, which is going to be my next episode or show, however you like to call it, I have something very, very special. But today is unfortunately not that day. So today I'm going to focus more on house music, because if you don't know what Nocturnal Frequencies is about, I like to bring the Kansas City club scene to the airwaves, is the best way to describe it. So if that's something, if that sounds like something that you would be interested in, please stay tuned and hopefully you find something new that you like music wise. Anyways, let's just get straight into the music.

I only smoke when I drink. And I only drink when I overthink. I only smoke when I drink. And I only

0: Yo, KC, it's Warren Williams, also known as Dub, inviting you to check out my show, Dub's Groove, on Wednesdays from 4 to 6 p.m. It's all about keeping it soulful, keeping the groove going, bringing old-school vibe with my R&B, funky jazz, throwing some Latin, gospel, reggae, world music. I share info on the artists and songs, and I even tell some stories about my crazy days in the record biz. I gotta warn you, it can get pretty funky in here. You might want to get up and dance. Check it out. I think you'll dig it.
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0: All right. As much as I want to keep the music going, we do unfortunately have to bring it to an end very, very soon. Hopefully you found a little bit of music that you liked. Hopefully you found something new. But thank you again for hanging out with me on another episode of Nocturnal Frequencies with me, Liliana, aka DJ Matters. And hopefully I will see you here again in 2 weeks. Next week is Sad Music for Sad Boys with Jamie. If you like punk music, if you like something a bit more with an edge, I think you should listen in to his show. And coming up is Jazz with David Bassi. So if this music was just a little bit too much for you, maybe you want to settle down, kind of relax on this beautiful Sunday morning with a little bit of jazz. So if you want to do that, be sure to stick around for Jazz with David Bassi. And thank you guys again for tuning in to 90.1 FM KKFI Kansas City Community Radio with me, Liliana. 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And hopefully you guys have a good rest of your day. Please stay safe, and hopefully I will see you again in 2 weeks when I'm here doing another episode of Nocturnal Frequencies. Thank you, and good night.
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2: Here's one on Arabesque Records. It's Rodham Schwartz at the B3 organ and the big band. The song's called Ain't No Way, and the album? Message from Groove and GW.

Here's an album that has a song about Ruth, and then Ruthless. I'm David Bassey. Joe Chambers and Mirrors, one from around the turn of the century, featuring a beloved pianist on Ruthless.

Coming up, it's music from Art Blakey and the Jazz Messengers. That's a song called Ruthless, recorded the 8th of July in 1998. Joe Chambers with Mulgrew Miller playing the piano.

recorded March the 8th of 1959. They wanted to make sure everybody was ready for it. No, that's not the case. Just Coolin' is the title of the disc. Art Blakey and the Jazz Messengers. Art, of course, at the drums, Jimmy Merritt at the bass, Bobby Timmons and Lee Morgan, this time with Hank Mobley at the tenor saxophone, and Bobby Timmons' composition, Quick Trick.

two from Blue Note Records. That one from Art Blakey and the Jazz Messengers in 1959. It's not Benny Golson, and it's not Wayne Shorter. It's Hank Mobley, the original saxophonist with Art Blakey and the Jazz Messengers. Preceding that, it was one from Mirrors, Joe Chambers.

Up next, some exceptional writing and arranging from Melissa Pipe, a baritone saxophonist and bassoonist. We just heard a song called Christina, written by Buster Williams, Eric Reed at the piano, with Luca Alemano at the bass and Reggie Kinnerly playing the drums. The album's on Smoke Sessions, and it's called Black, Brown, and Blue for Eric Reed. Nice trio work. Recorded in Van Nuys, California at Stagg Street Studios, June 24th of 2022. Well, let's give a listen to Melissa Pipe. I heard this one recently, and I got it, and then I thought, wow. When I heard it, the first little piece of it, I heard, man, that is really a cool sound. Something a little bit different from Melissa Pipe. And the song we have queued up is called In Due Time.

Recorded the 7th of March, 1963. Johnny Hartman with the John Coltrane Quartet. The quartet had recorded a two-album set that was held back for many, many years and came out a few years ago called Both Directions at Once, the day before this particular outing. John Coltrane and Johnny Hartman.

Up next, a vocal from Jane Irving and a song written by Jay Leonard, Let the Flower Grow. People Make the World Go Round. I've always loved that song. Tom Collier covering it. He played the vibraphone with Frank Zappa a few times. Of course, there were a couple main vibraphonists with Frank Zappa. And when Tom got the call to play with him regularly, he was always busy doing something else. He's quite an educator, too. Tom Collier's Boomer Vibes, Volume 1, on Summit Records and People Make the World Go Round, preceded by All Day Breakfast, spelled B-R-E-C-K, like the Brecker Brothers, All Day Breakfast. Yeah, Brandon Lanningham Octet, recorded in Rochester, New York. Well, let's hear the song called Let the Flower Grow. It's a poignant little piece from songwriter Jay Leonard, also a bassist in New York City.

0: one from Soul Key Productions, Jay Leonard's Let the Flower Grow. Jane Irving is the vocalist. It's December 14th and 18th of 2021 in New York City.
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pianist Cyrus Chestnut first moved to New York, he was on Atlantic Records. I'm David Bassi. Here's Cyrus with Brother with the Green Mint Vine.

Up next, John Scofield, and one he calls Not You Again. That's Brother with the Mint Green Vine on Atlantic Records, and Cyrus Chestnut, and a cool band with Christian McBride and Lewis Nash. Stefan Harris is there, and a great horn section too. The album's called Soul Food from Cyrus Chestnut. Here's There Will Never Be Another You, and now it's called Not You Again from John Scofield.

from the year 2000. Not You Again, a contrafact written by John Scofield, with Kenny Garrett, Brad Mehldau, Christian McBride, and Billy Higgins.

Well, we've all probably heard that vocalist Billie Holiday had several men in her life, and some of questionable integrity. Billie Holiday to sing My Man in just a moment. That's a song called Scream, and it was put together up in Wisconsin and down in Illinois, Standell Studios in Milwaukee, and the guitarist Mike Standell put the whole thing together for B3 organist and songwriter Dan Trudell. Swinging little band, for sure. And that's Dan's composition, Scream, on an album called Fishin' Again, a tribute to Clyde Stubblefield, the drummer from up that way, and Dr. Lonnie Smith from up New York way. Scream includes Joel Adams on the trombone, John Wojo at the tenor saxophone, Pat Mallinger at the alto saxophone, and Mr. Standell and Mr. Trudell. Scream. Fishing again. Don't scream when you're fishing, really. My grandpa always used to hate that, and I love to scream. My Man, Billie Holiday.

Columbia Records. That's the inimitable Billie Holiday singing about her man, and Oscar Hammerstein and Jerome Kearns' Can't Help Loving That Man, preceded by My Man with Buck Clayton, Prince Robinson at the clarinet, Buck at the trumpet, of course, Vito Mosso on the tenor saxophone, and Teddy Wilson's orchestra.

Up next, two people that are hooked. That's a light and airy version of Horace Silver's piece. I really like the way they do it. Diego Rivera is there at the soprano saxophone and Positone Records, POSITONE, on the web. Mark Free produced it with Rudy Royston, Boris Kozlov, and Art Hirahara. Horace Silver's piece, preceded by Red Garland and Curtis Fuller from May 14th, 1957. Lots of red going on, so the song's called Seeing Red. Sonny Red's at the alto saxophone. What a player he is. Let's slip into Gotta, Gotta, Gotta from Dizzy and Faye.

0: Very serious music done in an offhanded way. Dizzy and Faye. Dizzy's the pianist. Faye is that wonderful vocalist that you hear. And Hooked is the album. Recorded up in Canada by John Beetle Bailey, one of the great recording engineers. Two songs, Gotta, Gotta, Gotta. And, of course, I'm All Right. I think she is all right. I think I'll play probably all these songs on this album over the time. Yeah.
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0: Here's music that isn't quite out yet. It comes from a pianist from the UK, Gabriel Achin, and his trio. On Elise Music, Viewpoint is the album, and Joe Farnsworth is here at the drums, and Jeremy Brown playing the bass. We're going to conduct an interview with Mr. Lachin. I'm not quite privy to when those things happen. I just show up, and there we are. Prim and Proper. What a great tune for an Englishman to record. Let's listen.

because a young band of musicians just getting their start. In 1956, I'm David Bassey. It's the first version of Art Blakey and the Jazz Messengers with a nice group of folks, including Horace Silver. Late Show is the composition right now.

Coming up, With Love from New York and saxophonist Adam Larson. That's Hank Mobley's Late Show, produced by George Avakian for Columbia Records, and Donald Byrd, Horace Silver, Doug Watkins, and Art Blakey at the drums. The first Messengers album. Here's 64 Square.

new in 2023. With Love from New York, the third in a trilogy for Adam Larson, with Obid Calvier at the drums, Matt Closey at the bass. 64 Squares, Searching for Fish.

Up next, Amina Figueroa, a sophisticated pianist with a flute-playing husband and an album called Joy. That's the music of Conrad Herwig, who is a specialist at playing other people's songs and recording them in a Latin style. One of my favorite songs of all time, really, Goodbye Pork Pie Hat, and Charles Mingus. His 100th anniversary of his birth was the 12th of April of 2022, and this in honor of Charles Mingus, the Latin side of Mingus on Savant Records. Here's Amina Figueroa and Morning Dew, the song.

Two beautiful songs. That's Walter Smith III and the song Lamplight. And Walter Smith III with Return to Casual. Preceding that, Morning Dew from Amina Figurova.

Coming up, Septology, the Black Forest session. We just heard one that has a cute title, The Girl from Ipanema, you know. This one's called The Girl from Argentina, from Jivko Petrov's trio. The bassist and drummer have the same name, Dimitar Simov at the drums, and Dimitar Karamfloviev on the bass. On the Way is the title of the disc from Jivko Petrov's trio. What a great vibe that tune has, and the great vibe the whole album has. Recorded in Varna, Bulgaria. 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Either way, a self-produced disc, and I'm glad I have it. Preceding that, it was Mark Lewis, Sunlight Shines In, and Mark at the reeds with his composition, Rain. Here's a song called Shadows.

0: all-star cast from up Canada way, recording in Villingen, Black Forest, Germany. The Canadian Jazz Collective is the band, Septology, the Black Forest Session.
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1: Greetings, folks. This is Dave Smith, host of Ozark Highlands Radio. Welcome to our show. On this week's show, we feature Voices, a collection of contemporary folk singers with unique and authentic voices, recorded live at the Ozark Folk Center State Park. Down in the vault, Jeff Glover offers a 1973 archival recording of Ozark original singer Aunt Ollie Gilbert, performing the traditional Ozark ballad, The Ballad of Cole Younger. And in his segment, Back in the Hills, Dr. Brooks Blevins profiles the voice of the Ozarks, the legendary Ozark original balladeer, Almeda Riddle. All that this week on Ozark Highlands Radio. Ballad singing is a primary form of expression in folk music. Folk ballads merge melody and story to recount events, but also transport the listener to an emotional space. On this week's show, we'll listen to some fine ballad singers that we've recorded on our stage over the past few years. Let's start out by listening to Mara Smiley and the Lomax Project singing a couple of American folk classics.

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1: Please make welcome from Los Angeles, California, but she's truly a citizen of the whole wide world because she travels about making music with all kinds of amazing people. We're glad that she's here with us tonight. Maura Smiley.
0: Thank you.
1: We're going to finish up here with another song that you can join us in singing. It comes from the far-flung island of Carriacou in the Caribbean. And since you haven't been able to save up enough air miles to get there yourself or travel back in time to 1962 when this was recorded, we have done the great service of being able to pull it out of our music boxes here. So this is I Want to Hear Somebody Pray. Maura's going to teach you how to play it, sing it, or play it. It goes like this.

0: Thank you.
1: Once again, Maura Smiley, Tristan Claridge. My name is Jamie Stone. This is the Lomax Project. Thanks for listening, and we'll see you next time.
0: Thank you for having us.
2: That was singer and composer Maura Smiley with the American traditional song Shenandoah, followed by another traditional gospel song, I Want to Hear Somebody Pray. Next, let's hear from Carolina Mendoza, a terrific young singer from right here in our community, singing a reprise to the song Danny Boy.

That was a somewhat obscure rendition of the famous song Danny Boy, sung by young Carolina Mendoza of Oxley, Arkansas. We've got lots more good songs from our ballad singers we're featuring this week. But after this break, come with me down to the vault, where I'll question my pal Jeff Glover about old Aunt Ollie Gilbert. You're listening to Ozark Highlands Radio.

0: Welcome back to Ozark Highlands Radio. Here I am poised at the door that leads down to the vault here at the Folk Center, and Jeff Glover, our producer, has been spending an inordinate amount of time down there, so let's go down and see what's going on with him.
1: Hello, Dave. How's it going today?
0: Hey, Jeff. Pretty good. You looks like you're doing well down here.
1: Man, just cooking right along.
0: Yeah, we need to get you outside more, though. You're looking kind of pale these days.
1: I'm getting a little pasty. Yeah, I could probably use some vitamin D, right?
0: Yeah. Hey, we're doing this show this week on voices.
1: Mm-hmm.
0: And I was thinking of, if you're doing voices from Mountain View, Arkansas, no show would be complete without Ollie Gilbert.
1: Oh, yeah. We got to have some Ollie Gilbert in there. I completely agree. Yeah. And I was just going through some tracks the other day of Ollie. Found one in particular that not only is it Ollie Gilbert, but it's a legit Stone County ballad
0: about
1: the outlaw Cole Younger.
0: Oh, absolutely. Cole Younger. Yeah. In fact, he's got family that live here to this day. There's a heap of Youngers living down in the lower end of the county.
1: I had no idea, really.
0: Yeah, that's right.
1: Well, I'll be doing
0: Jesse James and his crew used to come through here and stay with the Youngers on their way south to rob banks or whatever they did.
1: Well, Ozarks are a good place to hide out. That's why I'm here.
0: Well, let's hear what you got from Ollie Gilbert.
1: All right, here it is. It's the Ballad of Cole Younger.
0: Oh, boy.
2: Tell them about you. This is Aunt Ollie Gilbert. We call her Aunt, and she knows many, many songs. We've taped over 400 songs that she knows just in her head, not anything that she's put down on paper or anything like that. She also likes to tell jokes. Which would you rather do first, tell a joke or sing a song?
3: Well, I just don't make me know that.
2: I'll tell you, let's sing the song first and save the joke till last. Are you with me on that?
3: I am a noted highwayman. Cole Younger is the

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We fight the Angolan boys until the day we die. We ride the fastest horses and ride them into town. And on the prairie mound in the James boys we sit down. With cards and knives, revolvers, we all sit down to play.

high on the Northfield banks, which Brother Bob did say. Says, Cole, if you undertake the job, you'll surely curse the day. We stationed out our picket and rode up to the town. And on the counter we struck our fatal blow. 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We are the noted younger boys, we spare no time to play. We then got on our horses and started out of

0: while to the brave companion lay between them in a soul-y sky.
1: That's Ollie Gilbert, all right. We called her Aunt Ollie Gilbert because, well, that was a term of respect around here. The older folks were called aunt or uncle, and she was always Aunt Ollie Gilbert.
2: She was a neat person. She knew a gajillion folk songs.
1: She did. Yeah, and I guess that was Jimmy Driftwood who introduced her there.
2: Yep, that was Mr. Driftwood.
1: And he mentioned a joke. You know, she had a adding machine roll that she carried around with her and had all these jokes written on it. So she couldn't remember a joke. She'd roll that thing out and look it up. And I sure wish I had my hands on that adding machine roll.
2: It's my understanding that the family still has the adding machine roll. I've tried to borrow it, but they're not turning loose.
1: Oh,
2: and I can't blame them.
1: Yeah, I'd like to see that. But what about the joke? Did she ever tell it?
2: She did, as a matter of fact. Let's listen to the joke.
1: Let's.
0: Some of you've already heard it. Some of you may not hear it. Said this man lived close to the cemetery, and his wife took sick and died. The boys told me it wasn't no use getting nobody to help. They carried the caskets on to the cemetery themselves. Well, they was carrying it, and just before they got there, they hit a post and dropped it. They heard some kind of little racket, and they opened it up, and she come alive and lived 10 years. She died again. Said she died again, and they fixed her and started back with her again. The old man run out on the porch. Says, for God's sakes, boy, look out for that post.
1: Yeah, I've heard that joke before. That's a good one.
2: That's a classic, yeah. That's definitely a good one.
1: Yeah, thanks so much for playing that great song, Cole Younger.
2: The Ballad of Cole Younger, absolutely. Well, thanks for coming down, Dave.
1: See you next week, Jeff.
2: You bet.
1: Let's get back to our show featuring contemporary ballad singers. Cindy Wolfe certainly has a distinctive voice. She and her partner, Mark Ballew, go by the name of the Creek Rocks.

We've been listening to Missouri Ozark singer Cindy Wolfe singing a tune written by Jimmy Davis, My Arkansas Sweetheart, and Arkansas Boys, a traditional American song. Next, let's listen to an original song from singer-songwriter Carolyn Carter, well known around these parts for writing beautiful songs about her family and her life.

0: Thank you.
1: Carolyn Carter with the Cobb Brothers, singing her original song, Bridge Builder. Our next songs come from a couple of ladies that you can hear pretty regularly around our small town, Pam Setzer and Kay Thomas, playing here as part of the Ozark Granny Chicks.

0: Thank you very much.
1: Ozark traditional musicians Pam Setzer and Kay Thomas singing a traditional song, Sero Jane. When we come back from this short break, our friend Dr. Brooks Blevins profiles a noted 20th century ballad singer. This is Ozark Highlands Radio.

0: Welcome back to Ozark Highlands Radio. This week, writer, professor, and historian Dr. Brooks Blevins profiles one of the last of the old-time ballad singers, Almeda Riddle. Here's Brooks.
1: "'Twas in the town of Oxford where I did live and..."
2: If the Ozarks had a voice, this is what it would sound like.
1: "'Town of Oxford, I run a flower mill."
2: If the glades and hollers and ridges sang, if the white oaks on the hillsides choired, this would be their voice. For those who discovered the sounds of traditional Ozark music in the 1960s and 70s, Almeda Riddle was the voice of the Ozarks. Her voice echoes back the craggy patience, the stolid humility of these ancient hills. It reverberates with a lifetime of labor and loss. It emanates from a place of suffering and triumph and hope, with a spirit as old as the ballad she carried forth from ancestors long forgotten. Almeda took to the stage dozens, if not hundreds, of times in her Mother Hubbard dress and bonnet. Like her fellow granny singers in the folk revival, long before she sang at Harvard and Berkeley and Newport, she was discovered. In 1952, Memphis English professor and folk song collector John Quincy Wolfe Jr. visited one of Riddle's neighbors in rural Cleburne County, Arkansas, a neighbor who had responded to one of Wolfe's newspaper ads in his search for old ballads. Almeda stopped by to see what a professor looked like. She told Wolfe that she knew more than 100 old songs by heart, and later, after sending him a list of them, assured the professor that she could list 100 more. In the months and years that followed, the two of them struck up a correspondence that blossomed into a friendship. Wolfe made dozens of recordings of Almeda in the 1950s and introduced her to Alan Lomax, who recorded her for his album Ozark Frontier, the seventh volume in his Southern Journeys series. The folk revival of the 60s gave Almeda the chance for a career that would allow her to supplement the few dollars she made from caring for the housebound elderly and taking in sewing. With Wolfe's guidance and encouragement, she became a fixture on the festival circuit into the 1980s. Though formally uneducated, Almeda's quick mind and boundless curiosity led her to become something of a noted amateur folklorist herself. In her two decades of notoriety, she recorded albums, collaborated with folklorist Roger Abrahams on a book about her life and music entitled A Singer and Her Songs, and starred in a TV documentary. It was not a life that anyone would have predicted when Almeda James was born into the world in an Ozark timber boomtown in 1898. Raised in a musical family, she learned shape notes from her father, J.L. James, a timberman and later farmer, who occasionally taught singing schools. Almeda got married as a teenager to H.P. Riddle, and by her 28th birthday, the couple had four small children. 4 days later, on Thanksgiving Day, 1926, a tornado raged through Heber Springs, Arkansas, killing 17 people, including Almeda's husband and infant child. Every possession she had in the world, including her ballad collection, was destroyed. Almeda and her two sons were wounded so badly in the storm that they spent the whole winter in a hospital. She never remarried but raised her three surviving children on the strength of her own hard work and determination through depression and World War. The Great Lady of Ozark Balladry, as the National Endowment for the Humanities dubbed her decades later, never stopped singing through those difficult years, and she continued to learn new songs, or at least songs that were new to her, from ancient child ballads to Tin Pan Alley ditties, all of which she committed to her steel trap memory before beginning her ballad books anew after her children were grown and gone from home. So extensive were these books that it took a career of 25 years to get out the old songs, as she described her singing at festivals and college campuses. It was more than three decades ago that Almeda Riddle took the stage for the final time at the age of 85, right here at the Ozark Folk Center. Accompanied by Mike Seeger, she sang an old camp meeting song, From Jerusalem to Jericho. Her plaintive, oaken voice was silenced 2 years later. But her songs live on in the memories of those who saw Almeda sing and in hundreds of recordings, a solid legacy for the voice of the Ozarks.
1: light myself to bed.

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1: Happily, a number of talented women are carrying on the tradition of ballad singing. Grace Dormont has been singing on our stage since she was an adolescent, and we've watched her bloom into a talented singer, songwriter, and multi-instrumentalist. Here she sings an ancient traditional ballad.

0: Ozark singer Grace Stormont singing an old English ballad, Mary of the Wild Moor. We first heard Melissa Carper's unique voice as a member of the Eureka Springs, Arkansas band Sad Daddy. Here is Melissa with the Buffalo Gals singing a couple of her original songs.
1: We really enjoyed listening to all the musicians that played before us. Grace and the Tall Timber Band, man, that was such good. You all have such good musicians around here.
2: So many talented musicians in this area.
1: Yeah, I decided that I'm going to come and take some banjo lessons from Grace. I haven't asked her yet. Is that okay? All right, thank you. All right, this is one I wrote. I was living in Texas, but I was on tour and in Norway, actually. And it was my bedtime in Texas. And this is bedtime in Texas.

Yep, so it brings back the memories. I actually wrote a song after I sold my van. It's a 91 luxury Chevy van. And it was in, our family got handed down to me. And after I sold it, I got really sad. I didn't realize how sad I was going to be. And so I wrote this song for it.

0: Melissa Carper with the Buffalo Gals, singing two songs she wrote, Bedtime in Texas and The Old Chevy Van. Thanks for listening to our Voices show this week. I'm your host, Dave Smith. We'll be back same time next week with more good music from the Ozark Mountains. Bye, everybody.
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0: Town Hall in the foothills of the Rocky Mountains, it's E-Town with this week's guests. From Queens, New York, to Ron Paxton and Dennis Lichtman. Interview guest Nicole Watson. And from San Francisco and Chapel Hill, Goodnight, Texas. I'm Helen Forster. Right now, here's Nick Forster.
1: Thank you, Helen. Thanks, everybody. Welcome to E-Town. We are excited. We've got some guests this week who have paid attention to the past. They've actually learned from history and are applying those lessons to the challenges at hand. Jerron Paxton and Dennis Lichtman, they've not only scoured the world for some great music from the late 19th century and the early 20th century, they have mastered their instruments. They are a lively duo. They play some lively music at an incredibly high standard. And they're here from New York, and we're so glad that they are. We've been looking forward to this for a long time. Filmmaker and environmental activist Nicole Watson is here. She has definitely done her homework, studied what came before. She's finding green solutions to pressing problems. She's doing a great job. We'll learn more about that in a little bit. And up first, the band that got its name with the help from Google Maps. One of them lived in San Francisco, one in Chapel Hill, North Carolina, and the absolute midpoint between them was this little town in the panhandle of Texas called Goodnight, Texas. It was probably late at night when they figured that out. But it stuck. They write new songs, but they are definitely inspired by some old stories and, you know, historical things, old photographs, daguerreotypes and tintypes and old letters have contributed to the stories that they write about in their new songs. They've had a ton of adventures in the more than 10 years that they've been together. Please welcome to E-Town for their first visit, Goodnight, Texas.

How are you? This is very cool. We've played in this theater one time, but we have not done the program. So it's an honor to be part of the program.

0: Good night, Texas. Welcome to E-Town. Avi and Pat, you both got interesting names. Avi Vineker and Pat Dire Wolf. And as I understand it, the Dire Wolf went extinct 9,000 years ago. So how did you get that name?
1: That's true. People used to ask me if my parents were big Deadheads, because there's a song,
0: right?
1: Dire Wolf.
2: Yeah.
1: And then that switched over at some point to people asking me if I was into Game of Thrones. I'm not sure if they were asking if I had changed my name based on being a fan of Game of Thrones.
0: Paleontologists, maybe, yeah.
1: Yeah.
0: And Avi, it's Vineker. Cool. Well, welcome. How did you guys meet? We know the story about Goodnight, Texas, and finding the midpoint between where you guys lived. How did you meet?
2: We met in like 2007.
0: Yeah.
2: And the first thing I said to him was, "Are you a fan of Game of Thrones?" And he said, "That doesn't exist yet."
0: Yeah. Am I right that you have an interest and a fascination with sort of 19th century stuff, old photographs and letters and stories and things like that?
2: Yeah. My family just kind of saved everything, and everything kind of funneled to my grandmother on my mom's side. So we had all the documents, deeds. We had a clock from the 18th century. We just kind of kept everything, and I have the same tendencies if you look at my garage.
0: Yeah.
2: I just kind of always was fascinated with old stories. My grandparents told stuff like that. I think Pat was too.
1: Yeah, it turned out that my mom had a lot of stuff too.
0: Yeah. Yeah.
1: you can just imagine a lot of stories by looking at a lot of really old photographs.
0: Well, not all kids think it's cool when their parents have a lot of old stuff. A lot of people, "Oh, God, I'm going to go get involved with Game of Thrones."
2: Yeah.
0: And Avi, I know you were a little bit late coming to the mandolin, right? That was a later addition to your musical repertoire, and it kind of taught you some stuff, right?
2: When I started playing it, like, I just kind of couldn't stop making up songs on this thing. It was just like, I couldn't contain myself. So I just kind of started trying to learn to do it in my own guitar way.
1: I'm sure you've had this experience, Nick, because I've seen some of the instruments you have. When you get a new weird instrument, there's just all sorts of music in it.
0: Yeah, that's right. It teaches you stuff.
1: Yeah.
0: But in Avi's case, it also introduced him to an opportunity to play in Metallica, which is not what you think of as a old mandolin, kind of a gateway drug leading to this experience. But in your case, that happened.
2: I've worked for them for many years, and they know I have a band, and they know I play mandolin and sing. So I ended up kind of playing with them, and they play acoustic sometimes.
0: Yeah.
2: It's really amazing. And they really are into different genres of music and things, and I think they see the connection between bluegrass and Americana and the heaviness that is heavy metal.
0: And playing on the Howard Stern show with Metallica is a thing that you can, you know, again, not many folk rock mandolinists from San Francisco get to say they've done that. And what about practicing and getting together when you guys live so far apart? Is it a hassle? You just do it on the road and wait till you have gigs and connect? And
1: we always kind of break it in on the first show of the tour. That's the throwaway one, which is this one. So
0: yeah. Thank you.
1: You're welcome.
0: Thank you. Yeah. I know you've gotten a lot of placement of songs in like film and TV shows and commercials. Is that something you have to also sort of study and practice and train to be good at that?
2: I think we just got very lucky is all it is.
0: And then it's just lemmings following each other.
2: I guess so. Yeah. Then they're like, "Wait, that was in a Coors commercial. Sure. Let's put it in Tiger King."
0: Yeah, that's right. The first episode of Tiger King was like 2 minutes of your song, right?
2: Bizarrely, yes.
0: Yeah.
1: Our manager pitched it and said, "Yeah, there's this Netflix documentary. It's called Big Cat Country." We were like, "Okay." Totally forgot about it. And then 9 months later, everybody was texting me, "Hey, man, you didn't tell me you were on Tiger King."
0: Yeah.
1: And I was like, "What's Tiger King?"
0: Yeah. I think it's a Dire Wolf Tiger King connection. Not totally sure. Yeah. Well, listen, we've got much more music to play. Glad you're here, and welcome back, if you would, to E-Town. Good night, Texas.
2: Why don't we get Nick and Helen on this one? Okay, should we try it?
3: Let's nail it.
2: Here goes nothing.

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0: I'm Nick Forster. You are listening to E-Town. Good Night Texas is going to be back, play some more music in a little while. And we've got a great duo, Jerron Paxton and Dennis Lichtman from New York. They are just a delightful duo. They have a lot of great music in them. Banjo, mandolin, clarinet, more. You're going to hear some great stuff. Okay, so I know that things are a little strange out in the world these days, and it's easy to get discouraged. But there are always good people doing good things. It's happening out there. We have, for many years, tried to share those stories with you, and this week is no exception. Our next guest, Nicole Watson, is one of those people. She's a filmmaker, explorer, adventurer, innovator. She's been for many years finding ways to infuse an awareness of the challenges our planet is facing in all of her work, whether that's making documentaries or producing music festivals, starting nonprofits or advising others. She's been busy. And she's here this week to tell us about a project that's making a real difference for young people in Africa. Please welcome to E-Town, Nicole Watson. Welcome, Nicole. So glad you're here.
1: So great to be here.
0: Yeah, it was a nice coincidence. So tell me about what's going on. As I understand it, you started a nonprofit organization.
1: Yeah.
0: Econic.
1: Yeah, so I moved down to Los Angeles around 2010 to pursue film industry work. At that time, it was front of the camera, but I slowly moved more into producing and directing with a goal to create impact-driven programs, ideally around wildlife conservation or documentaries with impact.
0: Yeah.
1: It kind of led into launching the nonprofit. And then as I started working more with impact-driven projects overseas, I was just feeling a lot more of a charge and an energy flow when I was working on that versus some of the film work. So I moved more into the nonprofit work. I wanted to move more into the environmental side. And so when I moved over to Kenya, I was able to do just that.
0: As I understand it, northern Kenya, there are a lot of regions that don't have electricity, right?
1: Yeah, so it's off-grid regions.
0: And so for young people who are trying to stay in school, and particularly for young girls, this is a critical obstacle that they face, which is when the sun goes down, no more reading, no more homework, no nothing, unless they are huddled by a fire somewhere.
1: Yeah, exactly.
0: And you found a different way to help them with that.
1: Yeah, so we did a number of projects. We built a school and library, did a lot of tree planting, and then we were also doing solar light distribution in schools, working with different off-grid schools. And that one we had the biggest traction with, and we started having the biggest impact. And I also shot a documentary film about that. And through the process of the film, we started interviewing some of the moms and students in the communities, also the elders, and learning about the unexpected impacts from the solar lamps.
0: How big are they, the solar lamps?
1: They're just like, you know, the size of your palm, audience. Really.
0: Yeah.
1: And one side has solar, other side's a light, three different
0: intensities.
1: Yeah.
0: So they are just simple on a stand.
1: Yep.
0: And one part is the solar panel and the other part is the light. And when they charge during the daylight, how long can they illuminate whatever the kids are working on?
1: On the low beam, about 9 to 10 hours.
0: Oh, wow.
1: Medium, about 5 or 6. And the high beam, I think about 3 or 4.
0: 3 or 4 hours.
1: Yeah. So
0: plenty of time before they need to go to sleep.
1: Yeah. So we were measuring the metrics of educational performance from the previous 2 years. But once we went into the village and spoke with everybody, we learned that not only were they scaring away hyena from the livestock and getting snakes and scorpions out of the homestead,

0: They were no longer breathing over kerosene and fire, so health issues.
1: Yeah.
0: But we learned, the moms and some of the girls told us that when they put a light outside the hut at night, strangers or raiders who often come to steal livestock and who also come in and assault them under the cover of darkness will no longer come into their huts.
1: Wow, so it's a huge impact.
0: So the girls are saying, yeah, with the light, now we can sleep comfortably, like so nonchalant, where this was a major issue, you know?
1: There's been a lot of studies that also show that for girls especially, staying in school makes a huge difference in Africa in particular, because otherwise they're diverted into some, you know, early marriages and taken out of the educational process.
0: Yeah, so if a student shows a bit of ambitious spirit within school, often the family will come together and support them.
1: So quickly, the solar lights, you found that was a place that really could make a difference.
0: Mm-hmm.
1: Then you have to make them. So somebody manufactures them and somebody pays for them and somebody distributes them. So is that all you? Are you paying for stuff and making them and spreading
0: them
1: around?
0: I'm not making them yet.
1: Yeah.
0: But I have been working with some designs to make a more sustainable, eco-friendly light than just the regular plastic ones that we're buying. My foundation, Econic Earth, does fundraise to pay for the lights.
1: Mm-hmm.
0: They run about $4 to $5 a piece wholesale right now. Nice.
1: You've distributed how many so far, do you think?
0: We've distributed to about 7,000 children. But our new goal is to reach 1 million children by 2030.
1: Oh, wow.
0: And I have a new partner that's come on board called Child Fund. They're from the States. They've been around for 85 years. They're in 70 countries with their alliance members. They love our program. They're allowing us to scale into more countries.
1: Any direct stories of the impact from the lights that you've distributed?
0: Yeah, so one of the elders ran up to me in one of the villages, and he's like, Nicole, it's like we have light in our community now. And he's like, you wouldn't believe it. I used to come home, and I couldn't see my wife's face or my children's face, and we kind of communicate in a certain way. But now I come home, and I can see their expressions. So we're actually communicating differently with the light at home.
1: It's such a simple thing to be able to provide inexpensively but really impactful work that makes a difference in the families that you're sort of exposing this new idea to. I can't imagine what the downside would be.
0: The only downside I can see is the waste factor. So it does have a 5-year lifespan.
1: Yeah.
0: What I would like to do is develop our own solar light using either a hemp-based plastic or a sea waste plastic, so at least second use, and do the casing in something more sustainable.
1: Yeah. Well, it's cool that you've been on this journey and you want to make a difference and you found a spot where you really can. And now you can double down and set a very audacious goal, 1 million kids by 2030.
0: Mm-hmm.
1: And if people want to learn more, is there a website they can go to and look at stuff?
0: www.econicearth.com. It's kind of like iconic, but econic, E-C-O-N-I-C.
1: Well, thanks for being with us. Thanks for sharing your story. And if people want to learn more, it's econicearth.org. You can find out more about Nicole's work. And I'm sure there are film clips of some of the work she's doing. So thanks again for being here, Nicole. Thanks for joining us on E-Town.
0: Definitely. I love Boulder, so it's so great to be here.
1: Thank you. I mentioned that Goodnight Texas is going to be back to play some more music in a little while. And right now I want to tell you about our next guests. Dennis Lichtman and Jerron Paxton are two serious musicians. Dennis, among many other things, runs the Trad Jazz Jam Session at Mona's in New York City. Big celebrated jam session that the New York Times and Wall Street Journal all write about. And he has played at Carnegie Hall. He's taught master classes all over the place. He plays the violin and the clarinet and the mandolin. He has been featured in film and TV, and he's played with David Byrne and all kinds of stuff. So he's a big deal in his own way. Jerron Paxton, similarly, is a big deal in his own way, unique character. He is the master and expert of all kinds of pre-World War II black music, whether it's 19th century banjo music, New Orleans stride piano, ragtime, or blues. Jerron can do it all, and he can do it really well. You're about to see for yourselves. We've been trying to make this happen for a while. American roots music like you've never heard it, probably. Please help me welcome to E-Town for their first visit, Jerron Paxton and Dennis Lichtman.
2: Yeah, thank you. Thank you. That was a lovely introduction.
3: Yeah.
2: I've got to earn every word of it.

0: Oh, thank you.
1: Dennis Lickman shredding the mandolin.
0: Jaron Paxton shredding the guitar.
1: Thank you very much for that lovely reception. We came all the way from the lovely borough of Queens, the working borough, the most diverse borough.
0: The borough with the best food.
1: Yeah, I think so.
0: I know so.
1: They'll fight us on that in Manhattan, but to hell with them in the oblong little island.
0: That's right. Well, that first tune was called Teasin' the Frets. It was the B-side to Pickin' the Guitar by the great guitarist and singer Nick Lucas, who recorded those two sides in 1922 at the age of 25.
1: He had some good B-sides.
0: He did.
1: The other good B-side of Nick Lucas was Tiptoe Through the Tulips.
0: That's right. That was a big hit for him long before...
1: No, it wasn't.
0: Was it not?
1: No.
0: Well, it was a huge hit for Tiny Tim, but Nick Lucas... I do stand corrected. Thank you, Jaron.
1: Nick Lucas didn't give a damn about Tiptoe. All right. We will bring something to you that we have found here waiting on us as soon as we arrived. That was some good old-fashioned sunshine.

0: Thank you. Thank you, Ron.
1: All right, Dennis Lichtman, Jerron Paxton, welcome to E-Town. Yeah. You guys sound great.
2: Well, thank you.
3: Oh, yeah, thanks, man. Nick.
1: No, I'm so glad this happened. I was talking to the Goodnight Texas guys about how their parents or grandparents had a whole bunch of old things in their universe when they were growing up, and that just sort of inspired them. What got you on this path of looking back to early music from our musical heritage?
3: Well, I heard all kinds of music when I was a kid. My mom was a classical music, or is a classical music buff, and she had played clarinet when she was younger and also piano and had classical records going in the house all the time. So I had classical lessons on violin and clarinet starting when I was a pretty little kid. I was supposed to choose and I never chose and just kept adding and so on and so forth. But in addition to adding instruments to the arsenal, I also kept adding styles of music because I would hear something and maybe not know what it was exactly, yeah, but something would just stick in there. And I remember as a kid hearing a band playing in a park, just a free public concert, and I just loved the beat. I mean, the music just felt good, but I remember hearing the clarinet kind of weaving around what all the other instruments were doing and thinking, I have no idea what that clarinet player is doing, but I want to figure it out someday. Yeah. That just happened over the years with various styles of music that just, I heard it and just something in me went, I need to know more about that.
1: Yeah. And Jerron, you were just born that way, right?
2: So I've been told.
1: You're born old.
2: Yeah. There are several people who've known me since infancy who can attest to that situation. I was known as the little old man since I was about 8 years old.
1: Wow.
2: Getting in trouble for doing things and saying things I didn't know were for adults.
1: Yeah.
2: You know? I'm a Negrosaurus Rex. They saw me frozen in the ice with my banjo, thawed me out, and brought me here.
1: Yeah. All the tunes intact. I don't know if you guys ever read, Billy Bragg wrote a book about the history of skiffle music in England. And the one thing that one of the things I took away from that book is that it was trad jazz that was actually catching on like wildfire in the early 50s in London and around that. Kids were crazy about trad jazz and there were bands that were forming and there were people who were making pilgrimages to New Orleans and coming back. On one of those pilgrimages, they also brought back Leadbelly and Big Bill Broomsey and a couple of other more folk tradition musicians. And that led to the skiffle craze, which of course led to eventually the British invasion. So it's really interesting to think about the excitement of that sound from New Orleans in the 20s as those ingredients came together. And it was pretty special, right?
3: Sure. Well, there have always been waves and cycles of interest in things of a certain time period, like traditional jazz we're talking about now, but blues and folk music on string instruments and ragtime and all these other types of music weren't initially separated into different genres. They were all blended together, and then record companies found that they could sell more records if they know this is a blues record and this is a jazz record and this is a folk record and all of that stuff. It was just always mixed together. Louis Armstrong recorded with Jimmy Rogers in 1930 and then 25 years later, wow, blues and folk and jazz are being put together in one thing in England. I'm glad that that happened. I'm not denigrating that entire movement, but
1: you kind of
3: it wasn't.
1: Are,
3: it wasn't. Yeah. Well, kind of it wasn't brand new. But when young people catch on to something and start doing it in a way that's exciting, that's never a bad thing.
1: Yeah.
3: It just doesn't mean that that's the first time it was ever done.
1: No, it's like Bela Fleck saying, I watched the Beverly Hillbillies and that's the first time I ever saw somebody play, heard somebody play the banjo.
3: Great.
1: Welcome.
3: That's awesome.
1: I will say that when I was 5, there were 2 records in my dad's record collection that I just latched onto. One was by Vic Spiderbeck and one was by Jelly Roll Morton. I have no idea why, but as a 5-year-old kid, those were like, this is cool. There's energy here that I was chasing. Jerron, the banjo, I met a guy a long time ago named Clark Buehling who was interested in playing what's called classical banjo.
2: Classic.
1: Classic. Elucidate.
2: classic banjo is the music that was built around the modern banjo. Bluegrass, which people tend to treat like it's an old, ancient style that's hundreds of years old, came out after World War II. You know, it's a style of the middle 40s and early 50s. Old time music, which people think is an ancient music that I hear people, one of my friends who shall remain nameless, loves going on these long rants about, this is a music that goes back before minstrelsy. It goes back before these books were published. And I was like, all right, well, why are you playing it on a banjo from Chicago in 1930 with your southern self? And, you know.
1: So there's rules, is what you're saying.
2: Some people, when you ain't got talent, you come up with rules, you know. And that's what you do.
1: Well, listen, we've got a lot of music to get to, but I love the fact that this is deep in your bones and you don't have any rules. You're going to just speak the music that speaks to you, and we're going to get to more of it right now. Once again, this is Dennis Lichtman and Jerron Paxton. Glad you're here. Let's hear some more music.
4: Great.
1: What do you think?
4: Sounds good.
3: Thanks, Nick.
4: All right. Bye. Thank you, baby.

0: Yeah, Duran.
1: Well, I think it's about time to get some guests up here. Let's get Nick and the E-Tones to join us for this next one. Give it up! Do we have some Bob Wills fans out there? We all know Bob Wills as the king of Western swing, but do you all know that he was also the king of divorce? He was an expert at it. Somewhere in between numbers 5 and number 6, he came up with this delightful song about moving on from one's troubles and looking to the joy in the future. This is called Time Changes Everything.

0: Dennis Lichtman and Duran Paxton from Queens. Dennis's record is called Secret Workshop. Duran Paxton's record is called Things Done Changed. And their record together is called Duran Paxton and Dennis Lichtman. Along with E-Tones, that's Christian Thiel, Adam Bodine, Eric Turin.
1: Your visit to E-Town is made possible in part by the Scientific and Cultural Facilities District, or SCFD, one of the largest cultural funding mechanisms in the United States, supporting nearly 300 organizations in the greater Denver, Colorado area. 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

0: I am Nick Forster. I'd like to say hello to our listeners who are hearing E-Town right now on stations like KTSN, Sun Radio, 100.1 FM in Austin, Texas, on KPND, 95.3 FM in Deer Park, Washington, and on KSMU in Springfield, Missouri. Thank you for tuning in. As always, if you want some more information about our guests, a lot of stuff is online at etown.org. You can also subscribe to our podcast and our YouTube channel, and you can do all that stuff. You can find us. I am not sure how we ended up with two musical guests who were inspired by, if not driven by, Arcana from earlier times. We could call it brilliant curation, or we could call it a happy accident, but whatever it is, both of our guests this week were inspired by old things. We're glad that they were. It's cool to hear those currents running through what they're doing now. In fact, let's get back to music. Would you please welcome back to the stage, Goodnight, Texas.
1: Pat and I were talking about how about 10 years ago, we hung out with Jerron Paxton and got to watch him make songs. And it was like one of the best things ever. This is a real treat for us. We were really, really excited when we found out he was playing on this bill. So,
2: I mean, Dennis too. Let's not leave Dennis.
1: No, of course, Dennis. Perfect.

0: Thank you very much.
1: How about Goodnight Texas? Avi Vineker. Patrick Dyer-Wolf. Joshua James Jackson. Cody Rhodes. Goodnight Texas. I want to thank all our guests this week. We're going to do one more song. And I want to thank all our guests. Thanks to, of course, the guys from Goodnight Texas for coming out to Boulder and being a part of the show. Thanks to Dennis Lichtman and Jerron Paxton. Thanks to the E-Tones and Helen Forster. And I'm Dick Forster. Hope you can be with us next week right here in E-Town.

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3: 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You're listening to Wilderness Road Radio in just about a minute and 50 seconds. We'll get it rolling. Hey, before then, since I've got a minute, I'm going to give you a little bit of an update. Got an email from Knuckleheads here at the station and got an update on what's going on there this week and a little bit after that up through Mother's Day of next week. They've got an open jam every Sunday afternoon at Levittown, and that's at 1 p.m. It's a free event. And then next week, Wednesday, May 6th, Poy Rogers with special guest Vincent's at 7 p.m. Jeff Tate's Operation Mind Crime, the final chapter, at 7:30, since they got different venues there. Got different people doing different things there. Thursday, May 7, Michael Martin Murphy. Oh, wow. That would be a great show. 7 p.m. after, and they've also got A Flock of Seagulls and Strangelove playing the Depeche Mode Experience. Friday, May 8th, Caitlin Curtis in the legendary Gospel Lounge at 8 p.m., the Garcia Project featuring the music of Jerry Garcia with special guest Shakedown Strings at 8 p.m., and the Outtakes Dance Band at 8 p.m. Wow, a lot going on there this week, isn't there? Saturday, they got the Open Jam with Billy Ebling. What a wonderful artist. Love his Tonganoxie song and several others. It's a 12:30 p.m. event every Saturday. Adam Hood plays at 7 p.m. Babes in Canyon with special guest Camp Bedford plays at 8 p.m. Uncle Lucius 20th anniversary tour with special guest The Point plays at 8 p.m. And then next Sunday, Mother's Day, you got that open jam with Levittown at 1 p.m. So welcome. It's Sunday morning. Look like it's going to be an absolutely gorgeous day, perfect day in my mind. So I hope you get a chance to get out there and enjoy it. But while you're there, don't forget to take KKFI along for the ride. Here we go, folks.
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All righty, we've got a wonderful show for you here today. Hope you like it. I have put together modern music based on Bach, and there is a lot of it out there. So this is, in a way, kind of an easy and yet kind of a hard show to put together. We're going to start off with a little bit of Trans-Siberian Orchestra. They're going to cover Toccata, which is a Bach song. Toccata means to touch. This is a virtuoso piece of music for keyboard or plucked instrument, and TSO covers it. Of course, TSO is a Paul O'Neill project. He had managed and produced Aerosmith and Humble Pie and AC/DC, and then Savatage, where he began working with the musicians who then became TSO. So this is a prog rock band. Several songs on this album could certainly have been my Patrick's prog rock song of the day, but several songs on this list could have been there. So it's not there, but it's still here. Night Castle was the album released in 2009. Then we're going to hear something called Boom Boom Tom Tom, spelled B-U-M, B-U-M, and then T-A-M, T-A-M. This is a 2017 release from a Brazilian rapper. The tune refers to the gluteus maximus and the beat of a drum. You can hear Bach's Partita in A minor for flute throughout the song. It's layered right on top of the rest of the song. And then we're going to hear Bridge Over Troubled Water, famous Simon and Garfunkel song from an album of the same name in 1970. There's a great Dick Cavett interview with Paul Simon. You can still find it on the internet. He says, Paul Simon says, the song was inspired by gospel music, partly, particularly the Swan Silvertones and a Bach chorale. He says the song began with a simple opening melody on piano, which was directly influenced by a Bach chorale, but that led to a writing block, which resolved after he repeatedly listened to the Swan Silvertones, who sang, quote, "I'll be a bridge over deep water if you trust in my name," end quote. Simon says he, and I'm quoting here, really stole it. And then he adapted it. So here we go. Toccata by TSO, Boom Boom Tom Tom by MC Fiotti, and Bridge Over Troubled Water by Simon and Garfunkel. We'll get our Bach playlist rolling.

Well, if you ever wondered what happens if you mix a Bach chorale and gospel music, apparently the result is Bridge Over Troubled Water, because that's what Paul Simon said he did. He was inspired by Bach chorale. In fact, I think this was the song he was talking about in that Dick Cavett interview where he says he got stuck and he got to a point where, I hope I quote this exactly correctly, it was really well said. When he said he was stuck, Dick Cavett said, "What do you mean you were stuck?" He said, "Well, I got to a point and everywhere I went from there was someplace I didn't want to go." That was a really good description of being stuck. I'm surprised he didn't put that in a song lyric somewhere. That would have been awesome. Then before that, Boom Boom Tom Tom by MC Fiote, the Brazilian rapper with Bach's Partita in A minor for flute throughout the song on top of the other melody. And then Toccata Carpus Noctem by TSO got us started. All of the music is modern music based upon J.S. Bach. You know, music develops. It comes from somewhere else. These people that are musicians, you know, they write things, they create things, but it's based upon what they know. And what they know is very often, at least in part, classical music. And a lot of that, of course, is J.S. Bach. Hey, good morning out there. I'm Tune Master Lou. This is Wilderness Road Radio. I see Overland Park and Kansas City, Independence and Excelsior Springs in the region are listening this morning on the internet. Thank you for tuning in or streaming or however you're here. And I see also some folks from points beyond like Chicago and Columbus, Ohio, Old Saber

2003 release. She had a beautiful voice. Unfortunately, died young. She was a tremendous, tremendous singer. And I think she's had more music released posthumously than she did during her life. But this is a cover of Paul Simon's tune, which bears a striking resemblance to Bach's Erkenn mich mein Hüter. I hope I said that right. And a melody from the hymn, O Sacred Head Now Wounded, which Bach used 5 stanzas for his St. Matthew Passion. So a little bit more classical music from Paul Simon, but covered here by Eva Cassidy. Then Blackbird by Kenny Rankin on Silver Morning, a Little David Records 1974 release. This is a Beatles tune, but covered by Kenny Rankin. I've got some actual Beatles here coming up, but I don't want to pepper you with too much Beatles. Even if it's their music, got to get a different version of it once in a while, right? This particular song is derived from Bach's Bourée in E minor. We're going to hear more from that later on in the show. For the opening part by the Beatles, they said they couldn't get it right, so they changed the key from E minor to G, the relative major of the E minor key. This version is a little different than the Beatles original, but it's a wonderful artist and mostly stays true to the melody and the sound. And it still, of course, tracks Bach, so it is perfect for our theme today. And then Penny Lane by the Beatles for Magical Mystery Tour in 1967. Beatles apparently loved their Bach. You can hear a piccolo trumpet solo playing lines from Bach's Brandenburg Concerto No. 2 in F major, if you listen closely to this tune. So here we go, American Tune by Eva Cassidy, Blackbird by Kenny Rankin, Penny Lane by the Beatles. I'm here live in the studio, 816-931-5534. If you're out there listening, you want to call in, talk about the music, I am here. I'm Tune Master Lou, Wilderness Road Radio, right here on 90.1 FM, KKFI.

In the last 30 seconds of that, particularly, you could notice that little piccolo trumpet playing lines from Bach's Brandenburg Concerto No. 2 in F major. And, of course, the whole sound of the song sounds very kind of Bach-ish, if you will. Penny Lane from Magical Mystery Tour in 1967, a Beatles tune inspired by Johann Sebastian Bach, the great classical composer. Before that, Blackbird, the Beatles tune covered by Kenny Rankin from his Silver Morning album. What a terrific album in 1974. And as I'd mentioned, introducing the song, the Beatles were playing around with the Bach tune. It's an E minor, and Bourré in E minor is the tune. And they couldn't quite get it right, so they changed it to the relative major G. And there you have the song. This version is a little different than the Beatles version, but at the same time, it's true to it. I really like it. I like Kenny Rankin. And we started that little block with American Tune by Eva Cassidy from her album of the same name, released in 2003, cover of Paul Simon's tune. Hey, hello out there to Manchester, New Hampshire, and Lawrence, Kansas. Glad to see you out there listening on the internet. I appreciate you tuning in. I am having fun this morning on Tunemeister Lou. This is Wilderness Road Radio right here on 90.1 FM KKFI. And I'm so glad that you're here with me. If you're in the Kansas City area, you know the weather is going to be absolutely beautiful today. We got an 80-degree high, sunny skies. Wish it would have been a little bit more like this yesterday. Played a gig outside last night. Got a little bit chilly by 10 o'clock, you know. But we survived. It's all okay. It's all okay. It was fun. Enjoyed it. Well, let's hear some more modern music inspired by Bach. Here's one you probably had no idea that there was any Bach inspiration behind it, but here we go. Light My Fire by The Doors from their eponymously titled album from 1967. This song uses the circle of fifths as an introduction to get to A minor from Bach's Invention No. 8 in F major, ending in A flat and then modulating to A minor. So you music nerds out there, you know what I'm talking about on this. If you're not a music nerd, it's a progression that Bach used and got to a point and then moved it just one half step higher to get to that point where you've got the song. All right, it's the first album from The Doors. This is a fantastic album. It's a famous American psych rock band formed from a band called Rick and the Ravens. The Doors were formed in July 1965 in L.A. This tune primarily was penned by Robbie Krieger, who claimed inspiration also from Hey Joe, the melody, and Play With Fire lyrics from the Rolling Stones. Ray Manzarek added the Bach-influenced introductory organ motif. He said it was a Bach circle of fifths used to end at A minor. So at the end, he modulated to A minor. In concert, Ray Manzarek played the bass line with his left hand on a Rhodes piano bass while playing the main keyboard lines on a Vox Continental with his right hand. All I can say is, wow, could never do that. I would love to be able to do that. That's unbelievable. If you've never seen a Rhodes piano bass, it's just a little keyboard. I think it's maybe 24 keys, and it makes sounds that are in the same range as an electric bass. So it's a really cool instrument. I saw one of those at the American Music Museum in Nashville. What a cool place to see. Then we're going to hear Lady Linda by the Beach Boys from L.A., the Light album remastered in 2000, 1979 originally. This is the 23rd studio album of them. It's immediately noticeable in this tune, Jesu, Joy of Man's Desiring, from Bach's Cantata, Herz und Mund und Tat und Leben. Again, I hope I pronounced that right. My German is non-existent. This song also provides one of the greatest key changes in pop music, so you can listen for that. The song was written by Al Jardine and touring keyboardist Ron Altbach. Well, here we go. Some more modern music based on Bach. Light My Fire by The Doors and Lady Linda by The Beach Boys.

0: And if you didn't know it before that, that the song was inspired by some classical music and Bach in particular, the ending of that sure reminded you of that. Lady Linda by the Beach Boys from L.A., the Light album from 1979. This was the 2000 remastered version. And we started that little block at the bottom of the hour with Light My Fire by the Doors from their eponymous 1967 initial release. And it used some Bach music to get to where it played. It's really a cool song. Thanks to Chef Pat for calling in. Appreciate it. Nice talking to you. And I think I missed a call or two. My apologies if I do have to step out of the studio momentarily from time to time or get on another call. So if I missed you, please feel free to call back. 816-931-5534. I'm here live in the studio. We got more music coming your way, but you know, it's 7:45. It's time for a couple of little messages.
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0: Yeah, Scott has a fun show. I got to sub for him one Wednesday, and he's always got good music. I'm often working out in the morning at that time and like to tune in and listen to him and the songs that he picks. Kind of like I have a weekly Trisha's Terrific Pick of the day, and he does one for his daughter or from his daughter, Remy. So kind of a cool idea. All right, let's do some more Bach-inspired modern music. Tubular Bells from The Exorcist, the shortened version. No, I'm not going to play the 25-minute long version. I would like to, but that's a little bit unfriendly for radio, I think. But Mike Oldfield was the artist, and Tubular Bells digital edition is what I'm playing, 1976. This was originally on Virgin Records in 1973. The song has defined this artist, and it's been released and re-released in many forms. As this version reminds us, it was the theme for the movie The Exorcist. The song is inspired by Bach's Toccata and Fugue, which is an inspiration for many songs. We started off with TSO covering Toccata. Oldfield infused rock elements to create a unique blend of classical and modern influences. He claimed this was an upside-down version, but it's not really note for note. Both continuous eighth notes minor, punctuated repeatedly by the fifth note of minor scale, but it skips a beat on every other repetition, getting one bar at 7/4. More than I really understand, but that's what I read, folks. It's again, if you're a music nerd, you're loving this stuff. They by an artist called Gem, 2004 release. Gemma Gwyn Griffiths is a Welsh singer-songwriter. This is a mix of styles, and it is a Bach-inspired tune. Jane Seymour by Rick Wakeman from Six Wives of Henry VIII. This is Bach's Toccata also as the inspiration. Wakeman mastered classical music at the Royal College of Music before becoming a pop icon. He played for Cat Stevens, played with T-Rex, played with David Bowie, all before joining Yes. This album conveys his musical impressions of the Six Wives of Henry VIII with no lyrics, using mellotrons, Moog synthesizers, electric pianos, convention concert grand harpsichord, and the 240-year-old pipe organ at St. Giles Cripplegate Church. He recorded the organ part first, then overdubbed the drums, bass, and synthesizer. We got to get to some music, folks. Tubular Bells from The Exorcist, They by Gem, and Jane Seymour by Rick Wakeman.

Well, if you didn't recognize that as classical music, you just weren't listening. That was definitely a toccata-inspired piece by Rick Wakeman. And Bach just running through all kinds of modern music. Jane Seymour was the name of the song, and it's on his album Six Wives of Henry VIII. Before that, They by Jem, which is Gemma Gwyn Griffiths, a Welsh singer-songwriter. So that was actually sort of an adaptation or taken from a jazz version of Prelude in F Minor done by the Swingle Singers in 1963. So it's sort of a cover of a cover, if you will. It's not directly Bach, but sort of a cover of an interpretation of Bach. And before that, Tubular Bells from The Exorcist by Mike Oldfield got us started. Also a Bach-inspired tune arising from Toccata and Fugue. Turn the page, and here we are. It is 8 a.m. straight up. We got Patrick's Prog Rock Song coming right at you. Trisha's terrific pick at the bottom of the hour. But right now, I'm here to remind you that this is 90.1 FM KKFI, Kansas City Community Radio. I am Tune Master Lou. This is Wilderness Road Radio, my Sunday morning 7 to 9 a.m. program. So glad that you're listening. I see a bunch of you out there from all over the country, all around the area. And I thank you so much for tuning in. This has been a fun show to put together. It was a little bit of work digging around and finding all the information behind these songs. But so much of modern music derives from classical music because, hey, it's all an evolution. You know, artists don't grow up in a vacuum. They grow up knowing what they've heard from other artists, and somehow that seeps into the music. And we're at Patrick's Prog Rock Song. So what Patrick's Prog Rock Song of the day am I going to play for you that has some Bach in it? Well, we just heard that song a couple of minutes ago from Jem called They, and that was inspired indirectly by the Prelude in F Minor. Plug-in Baby by Muse from Origin of Symmetry in 2001, also a vocalization of Bach's Prelude in F Minor from Book 2 of Bach's Well-Tempered Clavier. This is an English band from Teignmouth, Devon, formed 1994. This was their second album. They got a lot of good stuff out there. And then we're going to hear Heartbreaker by Led Zeppelin from How the West Was Won in 2003. So this is a live version because during the solo, right in the middle, about 4:45 into the song, you'll hear Jimmy Page play Bach's Bouret in E minor. So here we go. More Bach in modern music. Plug-in Baby by Muse, also Patrick's Prog Rock Song of the Day, and Heartbreaker by Led Zeppelin.

Rocking with Bach there. Yeah, you heard that maybe if you were listening right there in the middle, about the 20 seconds from about the 440 to the 5 minute mark of the song. Jimmy Page quoting Bach's Barret in E minor. Before that, Plug In Baby by Muse, our prog rock song for Patrick in memoriam. Every week I do that. Still sadly miss Patrick, who sat in this chair for a number of years doing a terrific, terrific show that I can never hope to duplicate or exceed, but hopefully I do something a little different that you like as well. And speaking of liking it, what I love this next song. I think you probably will too. There's so much. This could be like a half-hour-long dissertation on this song. A Whiter Shade of Pale by Procol Harum. This version is from the Big Chill motion picture soundtrack, 1998 movie. The song originally from 1967. So the song was originally controversial. Some radio stations refused to play it. Allegedly, it had sexual innuendos and connotations. Keith Reid says he overheard the phrase, "You've turned a whiter shade of pale," at a party, and the phrase stuck. He says the other lyrics were just intended to conjure a mood, not tell a straightforward girl leaves boy story. The melody is Bach derived from Air on the G string. We heard sort of an indirect version of that earlier. It's Air on the G string, suite 3 in C major, with a bass line moving down in a repeated pattern with variations on the theme and counterpoint to the melody. Some say it's more closely linked to Bach's instrumental Arioso from Cantata 156. You know what? Either way, it's Bach and it fits the theme. Reid says the song borrows a bar or two of Bach, then veers off. That spark was all it took. Not consciously combining rock with classical. It's just that Bach's music was in me. And that's what I was saying earlier. Hey, these folks that create music, you know, they've heard what they've heard. They've grown up, and whatever they know is what inspires them to go forward. Writing credits are also very interesting. Matthew Fisher now has co-writing credits. He did not initially, but finally, after a very long court battle, the law lords in Britain granted him credit to this song, co-credit. It's first music song ever to reach that court. It was a legal action that went on for a long time, and he played the Hammond M-102 song on the song. The original version of the song has four verses, but the original version I'm playing here has only two verses and runs 4 minutes. Reid says that even though the verse refers to Miller's Tale by Chaucer, he'd never read it, but maybe he says he knew it subconsciously. Then we're going to hear Bad Romance by Lady Gaga.

Everything's Gonna Be All Right by Sweetbox, another Bach-inspired tune based on Bach's Air on the G String from Orchestral Suite No. 3. Before that, we had Bad Romance by Lady Gaga with that eerie harpsichord at the beginning, straight out of Bach's Fugue in B Minor from Book 1 of the Well-Tempered Clavier. And we started with A Whiter Shade of Pale, ever popular, wonderful song. That was the version from the Big Chill soundtrack, derived from Air on the G String also. And hey, St. Joe, you've tuned in on the internet, and Hanson, Kentucky, you're listening over the internet. Tonganoxie, Kansas, thanks for being here. What a fun show. I've gotten a bunch of calls this morning. I guess this whole Bach-inspired theme was kind of interesting to you. Glad you like it. I have liked it too. And you know who else liked it is my lovely bride, Tricia. She picked a terrific pick right with the theme today. So what have we got? We've got a song that she picked called Club 9 by Nicholas Godin, or probably Godin, from ContraPoint on Because Music, a 2015 release. This song is also a tribute to Take Five by Paul Desmond, which was performed by the Dave Brubeck Quartet in 1959. But it's an amazing pick. Nicolas Jean-Michel Godin, composer, producer, multi-instrumentalist, making sophisticated and inventive music. He made a name for himself as a composer with his 60s-inspired score to the French TV series A Very Secret Service. He's a French musician best known for his participation as half of the music duo Air, which I confess I really don't know anything about, but that's what I read. This song is a cover of Prelude in C Minor by Bach. So terrific pick by Trish, as always. Then we're going to hear Bach Onto This by John Lord. Before I Forget is the name of the album, a 1982 release. This could have been my prog rock song for the day, too. Born in Leicester, England, a keyboardist and co-founder of Deep Purple, John Lord. Also a member of Whitesnake from 1978 to 1983. His trademark, the Hammond organ, played loud and sometimes distorted, fusing rock with classical, and helped define heavy metal. Another use of Bach's Toccata and Fugue in B Minor. And then Bourré by Jethro Tull from Stand Up, a 1969 release. Supergroup of Keith Emerson, Greg Lake, and Carl Palmer, formed in 1967 in Blackpool, Lancashire. Of course, they're well known for Ian Anderson's flute, but this song was adapted from Bach's Bourré in E minor, which was originally composed for lute as the fifth movement of his suite in E minor in the early 1700s, 300 years ago, reimagined with jazz-influenced prog rock song featuring flute. Here we go.

0: Yeah, J.S. Bach, as interpreted by Ian Anderson and Company. Jethro Tull from Stand Up, 2001 Bonus Tracks Edition, originally a 1969 album. Also could have been a prog rock song of the day. That super group put my notes in the wrong place. Bad job by me. Anyway, based on Bach's Bourée in E minor. And, you know, it's just, in fact, when you pull up the song on the system that we use to publish all the songs, it actually credits the song to J.S. Bach. That's kind of cool. Before that, Bach Onto This by John Lord from Before I Forget, a 1982 album, born in Leicester, England, keyboardist and co-founder of Deep Purple. He produced this ode, if you will, that is Bach's created tune. And Trish's terrific pick got us started about the bottom of the hour with Club Nine by Nicolas Godin from ContraPoint. And the album was released in 2015 on Because Music. And it's an electronica, jazz, rock, classical, Latin kind of fusion type stuff. If you heard at the beginning, the song also quoted and was certainly a tribute to the song Take Five, known by the Dave Brubeck Quartet from 1959. But of course, Paul Desmond wrote it. Dave Brubeck recorded it and made it a fantastic hit. You know, not too many instrumentals get to be hit, but that did. But in the end, the song is based upon and essentially covers Prelude in C minor by Bach. So, Tricia, thank you for sticking with the theme today and for another outstanding, terrific pick of the day. Thank you, thank you. And thank you all for listening. I've got people out there. We had a lot of activity on the phones this morning, so this particular theme must have struck a chord. I'm glad you all liked it. I got a couple of ideas from some listeners about ideas that I might use for some future theme shows. I don't always do a theme, as you know, if you listen, but every once in a while I like to do one. Today was a good example, and I've really enjoyed doing it. It was a lot of work, but it came out really well, and I'm glad that you have enjoyed listening. Hey, I've got a couple of messages. We'll get back to the music and finish up the day with you. Just got about 15 minutes here in the chair, and then you'll have some better music coming up from Scott Stanton with River Trade Radio and the Fool Killer folks after that. So here we go, a couple of messages.
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0: And that is coming up next in just about 14 minutes. Scott Stanton, probably in the house. I haven't looked out in the green room to see if he's there, but I suspect he is ready to go. And I'll be getting out of this chair here in just a minute, but I got to finish up some info for you, set up the last block of music and get you started on your day towards Scott Stanton with River Trade Radio. And then Fool Killer Folk from 11 to 1 after that, long standing program, lots of great music and some rotating hosts on that show. Lots of wonderful music all afternoon with roots music and native music and some reggae and some under the radar music in the evening. And, you know, it's just a great day to listen to music. And it's also a great day to get outside. Looks like it's going to be absolutely fantastic out there. Hope you get a chance to enjoy it. I'm going to do my best to do so. And thank you for listening. I know I'm just so thankful that all of you are out there listening. I've enjoyed doing this. I enjoy doing it every week. And you've had so many of you calling in today. It's really, really been a joy to me to do this. So if you do like the show and you're listening, hey, I've got a Facebook page, Wilderness Road Radio. Please go there, like it, and follow it. And every week after the show, I post a link to the playlist, and I occasionally post some other stuff. I usually post the day before the show, what's going to be coming up. Of course, you can always look at the KKFI.org website as well. I usually post what the next show is going to be, at least a short version of it. So that's a good way to find out some information. 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Happy to hear from you. And if you got some show ideas like a couple of callers have had, feel free to pass them along. Always open to that. Love my music and love what I do. But, you know, someone else has a good idea, great. And I picked up on this Bach idea somewhere. I don't know where. But, you know, it's been a fun show. So, all right, I got a couple songs to finish you off. Toccata by Sky. Just, you think it's from Toccata by Bach? Yep. Toccata and Fugue in D minor. It's just named Toccata here. British Australian band from London, formed in 1978, named Sky. They fuse rock, jazz, classical, all kinds of stuff. They try to render it a little bit more accessible, even though it is still Bach's original composition. And this was on their album Sky 2. Just the number 2, just no spaces, Sky 2 from 1980. The song was also used in the movie Rollerball from 1975. Maybe if you're a big Rollerball fan, you'll recognize it from that. Then I'm going to play a real interesting, we heard Led Zeppelin earlier. We're going to hear Stairway to Heaven, but not by Led Zeppelin. We're going to hear it by Rodrigo y Gabriela. These folks do a wonderful job. Their eponymous album from 2006 on ATO. They are acoustic guitarists, sort of a flamenco style. Just fantastic musicians, fantastic music to listen to. About this song, Stairway to Heaven, Jimmy Page in an interview said acoustic guitar was a poor man's Bure by Bach. He said this is not as directly copied as Bure by Jethro Tull, but still followed. And I don't think that's ever better illustrated than here by Rodrigo and Gabriela. And that's going to bring an end to our show today. I'm going to be out of here. Hope you have a terrific Sunday. Once again, I thank you for listening. This is terrific. It's been a fun show to do. I thank you for all the calls this morning. It's been just a great show, and I really enjoyed doing it today. And I noticed I've had a lot of listeners from all over the country, from Ohio and Kentucky and Illinois and Connecticut and New Hampshire, just all over the place, and certainly all over the region. You know, St. Joe and Kansas City, Independence, Overland Park, Lawrence, Tonganoxie. Thank you all for listening. Someone down in Edmond, Oklahoma tuned in. Thank you so much for listening. It's just been a terrific day. I'm going to finish it up here, the modern music based on Bach show today, with Toccata by Sky and Stairway to Heaven by Rodrigo y Gabriela. I hope you have a superior Sunday, and hope you keep listening to the music right here on KKFI 90.1 FM. Tune Master Lou signing off.

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It's finally time, everybody. It is finally time for River Trade Radio. Slipping away, what can I say? Won't you stay inside me, month of May? Oh, yeah. And hold on to me, golden day. It's River Trade Radio.

Good Sunday morning. It's finally time, everybody. It is finally time for River Trade Radio. I could not be more excited to be here. It's going to be an incredible show today. And we have a special real live in the studio guest, the Swallowtails, will be joining me at the top of the second hour. It's going

It's finally time. It is finally time. We opened this show up this morning. Some James Taylor from his record, Sweet Baby James. It's the month of May, and it's just a perfect song to open it up. That song is called Sweet for 20G, and it's kind of a mashup of three different songs that he had, you know, kind of written in his notebook, and they needed one last song to finish the record, and I don't know, somebody gave him the idea, why don't you take those three ideas you have and put them into one song so we can get our $20,000 advance bonus once, you know, once all the songs are submitted. So Sweet for 20G. Yeah. pretty cool. The Swallowtails are going to be joining us. I think we're going to try to squeeze in a segment of John Huff's records this morning. And right now, I just want to say hello. We're going to kick everything off this morning with the Kansas City Bear Fighters. Hello, Oblivion. After that, two of the best guitar players on the planet, Molly Tuttle and Billy Strings, play Nancy Griffin. And then Joni Mitchell also in this first set. A couple of radio songs. But first, hello, Oblivion. It's River Trade Radio.

A lot of vinyl records in today, so this next set is going to be an all vinyl set. I brought in my Valerie June record, Pushing Against a Stone. We're going to hear Twined and Twisted. After that, I brought a little 7-inch record in Penny and the Quarters. Now, I have an LP with this song on it also, and but I thought it was just, I don't know, this is how I first got my first taste of Penny and the Quarters was from this 7-inch record. I put all three of these records in my ultrasonic record cleaning machine last night. But when I was queuing up this You and Me, it's a little poppy, but I think we'll get through it. After that, we'll hear from Birdlegs and Pauline from their debut record. We're going to hear a song that I love from that record called Deep Thoughts. But first, it's Twined and Twisted. It's Valerie June on River Trade Radio.

0: bird legs. And Pauline, let me get the needle on this. Oh! Love that record so very much. That is on that Numero label that I talk about all the time. I took a picture of all three of these records and put them on River Trade Radio's little Facebook page. That was fun. Deep Thoughts was the name of that song from Bird Legs and Pauline. Before that, Penny in the Quarters, we heard a song called You and Me, and we opened that set of music up with Valerie June's Twined and Twisted from her Pushing Against a Stone record. Let's hear a very quick message, and we'll come right on back to River Trade Radio.
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0: And we are back to River Trade Radio, where I've got some R&B locked and loaded. Let's hear Junior Walker and the All-Stars cover The Guess Who. Now, I know I've played this before in River Trade Radio, but it's just so good not to hear this again. After that, I haven't been doing too much of this because it's been so cold outside, but we're going to hear from Billy Stewart's Sitting in the Park. After that, some Patty Drew. Now, Patty Drew, she recorded this song first. This is like a Neil Sedaka and someone else wrote this song. Fifth Dimension had a huge hit with this, but I always preferred this Patty Drew version, Working on a Groovy Thing. And then we're going to hear from the originals. And I don't know, I think it was last year, last summer, I did a set of, you know, why do you want to call your significant other baby, you know, the person that you're in love with? Why, you know, what's the big thing with calling someone baby? I think I counted 11 babies in this song from the originals. We're going to hear Baby, I'm For Real. But first, it's These Eyes from Junior Walker and the All-Stars right here on River Trade Radio.

It's so good. What's your baby count? How many babies did you count? Baby, I'm For Real, the Originals, so very good. Before that, Working on a Groovy Thing from read by Patty Drew. That song was written by Neil Sedaka and Roger Atkins. Like I said, Fifth Dimension had a huge hit with it, but I really like Patty Drew's version. Before that, Billy Stewart, Sitting in the Park, from the record I Do Love You. And then we opened that set of music up with a Guess Who cover from Junior, Walker, and the All-Stars. Let's feature a record, shall we? I used to be part of this Record of the Month club from Dual Tone out of Nashville. And they just send you like a random record. And I got sent this record. It's on this beautiful white vinyl. I'll take a picture and put it on our little Facebook page. Now, this is a Shaky Graves record. The name of it is And the War Came. And I feel kind of bad because Shaky Graves has brand new music out right now. And we'll probably get to that in the next couple of weeks. But this record is just, you know, I was just going through some records and I was like, oh, I forgot about that. It's so good. We're going to hear two songs back to back so I don't have to do that annoying thing where I cue up a record live on the air and annoy Bob Moore. We won't do that this morning. Actually, we will do it because when we get to John Huff's records, we're going to do it. So I'll spare you this one. We're going to hear a song called Big Time Nashville Star, and it's going to go right into a song called Pansy Waltz. Really good stuff. It's Shaky Graves. The name of the record is And the War Came. It's our featured record of the week right here on River Trade Radio.

his family thinking you must be getting his feathers wet. But she always seems to be the top until she drops you like a rock. Well, you should have been a better friend to him. Well, I missed it.

Shaky Graves. Our featured record of the week. The name of the record is And the War Came. This came, I got this in 2014 from Dual Tone Records. And I canceled that subscription. I also had a Record of the Month Club called Vinyl Me Please, and they just went out of business. But I've got so many great records that I never would have probably bought had it not been for Vinyl Me Please. I've got some rap records and some stuff I love. I got the Chronic from that just in the mail one day. I was like, oh my gosh, yeah, I'll keep this in my record collection. All right, let's do this. John Huff's records. Let me get it in my hand this morning. John Huff is the father of our dear sister friend, Margaret Huff, and he was going to hand his record collection down to Margaret, and she doesn't keep records, so she invited all her record-loving friends over to go through them, and I got some, and I decided to make a segment called John Huff's Records this morning. Now, this record was his sister, because it's written right on the top of it, Judy Huff. So this was kind of handed down to John. This morning we're going to hear from Herman's Hermits. We're going to hear two songs off of it. The first one, I just really like this song. It's called I Understand Just How You Feel. We'll hear this and then we'll come back in. Oh, so I got that record going. I never got the needle. All right. We'll come back in and flip it over and hear something on the other side. But it's Herman's Hermits. It's hard to say. It's a record of John Huff's via his sister, Judy. It's River Trade Radio.

I really like that song. Herman's Hermits, John Huff's Records. I'm going to flip this thing over. This is on the second turntable. It's way over here. We're going to try and do this without upsetting Bob too much. Oh, I don't know. I just don't know. This is one everybody knows. This is a sleeper and a nugget all put into one. We're going to hear Mrs. Brown. You've got a lovely daughter. It's John Huff's record collection here on River Trade Radio.

0: Oh, yeah. Herman's Hermits. That's John Huff from his record collection. John, if you're listening this morning, thank you so much. The best part of John Huff's records is that they're all mint. I mean, there's a couple little pops, but how old is this thing? Let me get the needle. Oh, that wasn't too bad. This does, I don't know if it has a date on it or not. 19, nope. It's old, I know that. Anyway, I took a picture of it and put it on our little Facebook page, johnhuffsrecords.com. I do want to say right now that you're listening to 90.1 FM, KKFI, Kansas City Community Radio. And sitting in the studio with me this morning is our old friend, and I remember the first time that you were on River Trade. I have to talk about this every time. The very first time that you were on, you made Casey and I cry.
1: With your
0: song, I.
1: Yeah.
0: You sang it, and I mean, we were looking at each other and looking at you. How old were you think you were then? I mean, that had to be 10 years ago. How long?
1: Yeah, I would have been like 21.
0: Pull that mic up a little bit, would you? Yeah.
1: I would have been in my early 20s.
0: Early 20s.
1: I'll be 30 this year.
0: Yeah. Oh, really? Wow. Wow. Yeah. So you've been coming on River Trade Radio that long.
1: Yeah.
0: That's so great, man. I love it. Now, you emailed me some tracks. Is that right?
1: Yeah.
0: Just now?
1: Let me see if I can get it. You got the whole album.
0: I got the whole album ahead of time, huh?
1: Yeah. You can listen to it.
0: I will listen to it. We're going to listen to some of it this morning. Yeah, there it is. All right. Oh, did you send them already? Or before I asked you to?
1: I'm going to send you a single.
0: Oh, okay.
1: Yeah.
0: All right. Yeah. I got it all up here. Perfect.
1: Yay.
0: All right. So, Mickey P, you are part of the Swallowtails with Rachel Lovelace.
1: Yeah.
0: And the two of you are really making some noise.
1: We're trying.
0: And we're just so happy. I mean, there's just something about you. You're just infectious to make people smile, you know?
1: Yeah.
0: Just when you see your face. It's all you want to do is smile.
1: Yeah.
0: All I want to do is smile. I'm so happy to have you here.
1: Oh,
0: well, tell us about this new record and your project and everything.
1: Yeah.
0: And there's a release for this coming up?
1: Yeah, well, there is.
0: Let's talk about it.
1: Yeah, so the album comes out May 23rd. So this month, which is crazy to think about. And we've been working on this album for couple years now, so long time coming, and it's 10 songs. It's pretty split 50-50 between songwriting between Rachel and I, which is really special. We've been wanting to do that, I feel like, for the whole almost 8 years we've been working together. So Heidi Gluck, who's an artist out of Lawrence, she produced it, and we recorded it with our friend Wills Van Dorn in his house when he used to live here, but now he moved to Portland. So, yeah, I think it's a really beautiful record. It's special to us in so many ways. I think it's like, it's been a long time coming. Rachel and I were talking the other day, and I was like, I feel like in so many ways this is like our first like album, because it's just the one that feels like, okay, this is like Swallowtails.
0: Right.
1: Like, we're establishing, like, this is the foundation now.
0: So, the record before this that has Cocoon on it.
1: Yeah.
0: Yeah, that, I mean, that record. Is that the trio or is that the duo?
1: That's our first duo.
0: That's your first?
1: Yeah.
0: That's what I thought.
1: Yeah. So, we did that. That was all at home. We produced it. I recorded it. And it was definitely a learning process, but we were freshly a duo. And we were like, let's just make something. Like, we were going to Folk Alliance, and we needed something
0: right. That
1: kind of showed just the new, you know.
0: The new
1: configuration. So, yeah, we did that record, like, during the winter, which was really fun because there was, like, a couple blizzards. And I was living in Lawrence at the time, so we were sending a lot of just, like, stems back and forth to each other. But, yeah, that record was really fun, and it got Rachel to start writing and singing, which I always wanted. So,
0: yeah.
1: And she, oh my God, she sounds so good on this new record.
0: I can't wait to hear.
1: Her singing is it's so good.
0: Right on. Last time that I invited you guys on, she came without you.
1: Oh my God, our lives, we're just at that point where we're like ships passing.
0: Yeah.
1: She's doing Vanier right now. With her, she just got married in October.
0: Mm-hmm. She brought her fiancé then.
1: Yeah. Tyler. Yeah, he's great. He's Swallowtail's number one. Number three. Yeah, they're doing vineyards, so they're super outdoorsy, and they climb, and I've been calling her, and she's like, I'm in New Mexico, and we're doing, like, Swallowtail's business, and she's, like, you know, out in her camper, like.
0: Great.
1: It's awesome.
0: All right, well, let's hear something from this record. What do you want to hear first?
1: Maybe let's listen to Giving Tree. So this song just came out a week ago. This is our latest single. The fourth single that we've released.
0: Okay. Yeah, I know you sent me one, so we've heard one of them.
1: Yeah.
0: On River Trade Radio.
1: Yeah, I think I sent you Perspective.
0: Yeah, Perspective. Yeah. Yes, yes.
1: Yeah, so all Giving right. Tree, we released it on Earth Day.
0: All right, let's see if this works. Oh, it does work.
1: Yes.
0: Oh, play anyway. Scan for viruses? Nah.
1: Nah.
0: Forget about that. All right, it takes a second for it to work.

0: I just want to say, can I say damn on the radio? Damn!
1: Yeah. You have my permission.
0: When the vocals come in, you know, we're just floored. I took my headphones off and I said, this is so swallowtail-y. It's perfect. So there's so much going on in there. Mm-hmm. Who else is playing on the record?
1: It's pretty small. I played the drums on this record, and
0: of course
1: then
0: you do. Yeah. If you don't know, Mickey P is one of the finest drummers in the city. Of course, you played the drums.
1: Yeah, it's just I don't get that many opportunities to play anymore. So whenever we're in the studio, I'm like, I'm playing drums, and then bass. I think it's me. So Heidi, we switched on all of these songs. It was like Heidi would play. Because I really wanted to capture like the rhythm section as live as possible, so I was like, please Heidi play, and she's such a good bass player, but then sometimes she'd be like, you should play. I was like, okay. So I think that's me on bass, but that's Heidi directing me. She was like, she told me like, play something that's not expected, and I was like, what do you mean? Because for me, I'm very like I just kind of stick to the root sometimes, and she helped me get that boom, boom, boo. It's almost like a counter melody thing happening.
0: Yeah.
1: So that was really fun to develop. And then of course Rachel's on bassoon.
0: Of course.
1: And it's got that cool like effect on it. It almost kind of sounds like a synth or something. And then Heidi's playing a keyboard, do do dun dun, the like, what's that called? The whirly.
0: Mm-hmm.
1: And Rachel and I are singing. So I got that top melody, and Rachel's doing the bottom harmony, and I think we did that a couple times, so it kind of sound kind of full. And then John is actually, you're playing upright. It's down in the mix, but there's like a drone, like upright bass being strung in there.
0: Nice. So,
1: oh, and in my acoustic guitar too.
0: So full of sound. The name of the song is Giving Tree.
1: Yeah.
0: And, yeah, it's an instant hit on River Trade Radio. An instant hit, Mickey P. I absolutely love it.
1: Oh, thank you.
0: Yeah. So tell us, when is this release happening? Did you already tell us that?
1: I can say it again. It's good.
0: Okay.
1: So the album comes out May 23rd.
0: Okay.
1: So that's really exciting. I'm working on like the vinyl artwork right now.
0: Vinyl.
1: Yes, it's our first vinyl.
0: I know.
1: It's our first time, so I'm getting you one.
0: Thank you.
1: And that's been really fun to kind of put together. So once the artwork is done, we'll send it off, and everything's ready to go.
0: That is so exciting. Where's your release going to be?
1: So we're actually going to do a release in July.
0: Okay.
1: Let me double check my calendar before I say anything, because I haven't actually said anything about this. So we're going to have a release show July 31st. It's going to be at Art House, which is in Grandview, Missouri, and it's going to be really fun. We're like planning it to be sort of a different kind of release show where we listen through the album and we talk with our producer about how we made it, and then we'll play it live.
0: Oh, that's really cool.
1: Yeah.
0: Nice. Very nice. Okay, let's hear another song off of this thing.
1: Okay, so I want to play you our next and last single that will be coming out on Mother's Day. So let's listen to Remember This.
0: Remember This. You
1: Track
0: must
1: nine.
0: Remember this. A kiss is just a kiss. A smile. Oh, yeah, that's not this, though. Okay, hold on. I digress. All right, here we go. Now, it'll take a minute for it to work. We don't care about viruses. Play it anyway.
1: You know where it's from.
0: Just a second. And here it is. Mickey P. The Swallowtails.
1: The Swallowtails. Yeah.
0: My bad.

0: we were talking off air and we kind of got sidetracked there. Mickey P, that is so beautiful. The name of the song is...
1: Remember This.
0: Remember This.
1: Yeah.
0: Another beautiful song. We were talking off air about your other songs.
1: Yeah.
0: Like the Spider.
1: Yeah.
0: I loved Like the Spider. Cocoon, we talked about that. Is another one of my favorites. Don't Lose Your Hope.
1: Yeah.
0: Was something that I treasure. You burned me a copy of that. So yeah. I have a physical copy of that as well. Kansas City.
1: Yeah. Oh my God.
0: Go back. Yeah. I.
1: Yeah.
0: And music. Don't you have a song called Music?
1: Yeah. I am music. Like they want to get into it.
0: Yeah. So I've been following your career.
1: You
0: for
1: have. That
0: years,
1: was like all of them. Every release.
0: I'm a huge fan. It's not just it's not just because you're on the radio. I'm a huge fan, and I tell all my friends, you should listen to this. And, when Cocoon came out, I mean, wow. You talk about a well-crafted song.
1: Aww.
0: And so, everything I've heard so far off of this record is the same thing. Mm-hmm. Mickey P, this thing comes out May 23rd. Yeah. And how can people, is it just going to be streaming before the vinyl?
1: So, Bandcamp? Definitely Bandcamp. And all of these singles are already on Bandcamp. And we've really gone back and forth about streaming.
0: It's a tough choice.
1: It's tough. So we might end up doing a couple platforms. We're thinking maybe Tidal, maybe Apple Music, but definitely Bandcamp, and it'll definitely be up on YouTube, and of course our physical media too.
0: Yeah, so YouTube's an easy way to access.
1: Yeah,
0: stuff.
1: Totally. Yeah. That's just where I tell people to go.
0: Right. That's a good idea. I never thought about that. My stuff is streaming.
1: Mm-hmm.
0: But it automatically goes to YouTube too, so
1: yeah,
0: you can find
1: exactly.
0: It on YouTube.
1: Yeah.
0: All right. I want to hear another thing.
1: Yes.
0: I want to hear another song off of this.
1: Ooh, what should we do? Okay, maybe we will do another single. So maybe let's listen to Heart is a Garden. This is a Rachel song.
0: Good.
1: Yeah.
0: All right. Heart is a Garden. And I haven't put my garden in yet, but I've got all the makings ready to go. I've just got to dig
1: you
0: some
1: dirt.
0: You do
1: like peppers and stuff.
0: Uh-huh.
1: I want to try. Do you make like a jam?
0: Kathy Hawes makes that hot pepper jam.
1: Okay.
0: The hot pepper jelly. Yeah.
1: We do.
0: And you put it on cream cheese and,
1: I've been making pizza. From scratch.
0: Yeah.
1: And I really want like a hot jam or something. Like a hot.

0: jalapeno or something.
1: Yeah, that sounds delicious. I make hot honey. And so when I make this next batch, I'm waiting for the bees to do their thing.
0: Yeah.
1: You know? But I'm going to make a gallon of it. So I'll make sure you get some.
0: Yeah,
1: of
0: yeah,
1: honey.
0: I want some.
1: All right.
0: Yes. Please.
1: All right. All right. So gardening is the thing right now.
0: Yeah.
1: Let's hear.
0: This is about gardening in your heart.
1: Heart. let you propagate something.
0: Yeah, exactly.
1: In your heart.
0: Exactly.
1: Yeah. All right. Here we go. We're going to ignore the viruses. And we're going to wait, and it should kick off right here. Heart is a garden.

0: If you're just joining me, Mickey P is in the studio with me, with her bass player,
1: yeah.
0: John.
1: Yeah.
0: And we were just talking off air. It's the Swallowtails.
1: Yes.
0: And we were just talking off air about, you mentioned you played at a festival, and I said, you know, is it just the two of you when you do that? You mentioned that you're going to play with a full band this summer on a botanical tour.
1: Yes.
0: You're gonna tour botanical gardens.
1: Yes.
0: I love that.
1: We just thought we didn't really fit in bars anymore.
0: Right. It's a nature band, you know?
1: It is with a swallowtail. We literally emailed all these botanical gardens, and we were like, you need us, actually.
0: So, John, introduce yourself, and what's your last name, John?
2: I'm John O'Keefe.
0: John O'Keefe, and you'll be playing bass with the band.
2: That's right, yeah.
0: On these botanical tours.
1: Some of them, yeah.
0: Some of them, yeah.
1: Some, like, choice ones, uh-huh. Yeah.
0: Right on.
1: Yeah.
0: That's so fun. The record comes out May 23rd. May 23rd. You can find it on Bandcamp, and you can find it on YouTube for now. And there is a vinyl version of this record that's going to come out, and you're going to celebrate that in July. July 31st.
1: Yeah, July 31st at Art House, which tickets aren't on sale yet, but they will be very soon.
0: Okay. And how can people find more about the Swallowtails?
1: Swallowtails.com.
0: You can get it all on Swallowtails.com.
1: I work on our website weekly, so everything's up there.
0: Wow. Well, keep them coming.
1: Yeah, of course.
0: And we'll keep playing them on River Trade Radio because I am a huge, huge fan.
1: You can play any track you want.
0: Off that? Really?
1: Yeah.
0: Okay.
1: Yeah, you can play it early.
0: Okay.
1: I'll
0: peruse them and download them. And yeah, so how exciting. What's the name of the record going to be?
1: Perspective.
0: Oh, Perspective. Okay.
1: Yeah.
0: That was the first one
1: that was
0: we
1: the first
0: played
1: single. So we kind of led strong on that one.
0: Very nice. Yeah. Mickey P, thank you so much for coming.
1: Thank you for...
0: John, it's very nice to meet you.
2: Thank you for having us.
0: Yeah, absolutely. The Swallowtails.
1: Yeah.
0: All right, let's hear a couple of very quick messages, and we're going to come back to our featured artist of the year, Nina Simone. And boy, do I have a good Nina Simone song this morning. We'll be right back, right after these messages. It's River Trade Radio.
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0: And we are back to River Trade Radio. Nina Simone, our featured artist of the year, which means we are hearing at least one Nina Simone song every single week for this entire year. Today comes to us from the Montreux Jazz Festival in 1976. That jazz festival is, I think it's going to happen here in May. Again, it's an annual thing. This is Nina Simone doing the song Stars. And if you can steal away somewhere and get near the speaker and just let this song wash over you. If you're driving, you know, maybe pull over and, you know, just take a break and listen to this beautiful, beautiful song. It's Stars. It's Nina Simone on River Trade Radio.
5: Stars, they come and go.

the fade out on that is just incredible. I wonder what happened next. Nina Simone, live from the Montreux Jazz Festival in 1976. Nina is our featured artist of the year. Okay, I've got a pairing. That's where I pair a local band with an international group. This morning brings us to The Doors as our international group. We're going to hear a river song from The Doors. It's called Yes, the River Knows, from the record Waiting for the Sun. And I've got that queued up on the turntable, ready to go. And then after that, I'm going to slide it right over to our local future international superstars, the Supermassive Black Holes. We're going to hear two from the Supermassive Black Holes. The first one is called Lifeboat. And sometimes when you're on the river, you need a lifeboat. After that, we'll hear from my good friend and brother, Alexis Barclay, via Supermassive Black Holes. He just had a birthday, and we want to send Alexis some love this morning. But first, it's The Doors on River Trade Radio.

the super massive black holes. Get the needle on that. From their record, Stop Safely Now. That was Young and Childlike. You better watch out. You might think too much. I know that I got that problem all the time. Happy birthday, Alexis Barclay. Before that, we heard Lifeboat from Supermassive Black Holes, and we kicked that set of music off, the pairing with The Doors. Yes, The River Knows. I had another pairing, but I don't have enough time to get to it, so I'm not going to do it. We'll do that next week. Let's hear from, I love this version of In My Room so much. It's Jacob Dylan and Fiona Apple doing In My Room. After that, the Jackson 5 from Diana Ross presents the Jackson 5. We're going to hear Who's Loving You. There's a show happening this afternoon, Retro Shock Therapy, Album Listening Party, and Acoustic Performance. Mr. Marco's V7 and Clark Wyatt join them this afternoon at 5 p.m. at Grand Avenue Temple United Methodist Church. Full Killer Folk is coming up next, everybody. Thank you to the Swallowtails and John and Mickey for coming into the studio today. It's been a fun morning. I hope you enjoyed the show. Until next Sunday, it's River Trade Radio.

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0: Well, good morning.
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0: Good morning, Diana. You're listening to 90.1 FM, KKFI, Kansas City Community Radio. The name of the show is Fool Killer Folk, with the hosts this week would be Diana and Bob Sukiel. And we're going to have some special guests around the top of the hour here, singing KC Resistance. Talked to them on the phone and saw them in the park.
1: Sang with them on May Day.
0: Sang with them on May Day. And happy May. If you remember, May Day became May Day. One of the reasons was it was being celebrated as Labor Day back 140 years ago. They called a general strike. Somewhere between a half a million and a million workers walked out for the eight-hour day. That's why I started off with that show, with that song, Ann Feeney off Union Made, Whatever Happened to the Eight-Hour Day. They, their banner was from a 1873 poem that went, "We mean to make things over, we're tired of toil for naught, but with but bare enough to live upon, and never an hour for thought. We need to feel the sunshine, we have to smell the flowers. We're sure that God has willed it, and we mean to have 8 hours. We're summoning all our forces from shipyard, shop, and mill. 8 hours for work, 8 hours for rest, 8 hours for what we will." We're going to go into, I got one set of May Day songs for you, and then after that, we're going to do a little mom set. And we're going to have a special guest, like as I said, singing Kansas City Resistance. Some of them came down from Minnesota, and they'll be here in live in the studio, so stay tuned for that. Let's go to back to Ann Feeney, Utah Phillips, John McCutcheon, and the Almanac Singers, in that order.

0: Great. Praise him, fat leech and parasite.
1: Praise him, fat leech and parasite.
0: So dirty!
1: So dirty!
0: So dirty!
1: So dirty!
0: So dirty!
1: So dirty! So dirty! So dirty!
2: I pray, dear Lord, for Jesus' sake, give us this day a T-bone steak. Hallowed be thy holy name, but don't forget to send the same. Oh, hear my humble cry, O Lord, and send us down some decent board, brown gravy and some German fried, with sliced tomatoes on the side. Observe me on my bended legs, I'm asking you for ham and eggs, and if thou havest custard pies, I'd like, dear Lord, the largest size. Oh, hear my cry, almighty host, I quite forgot the quail on toast, and let your kindly heart be stirred, and stuff some oysters in that bird. Dear Lord, we know your holy wish, on Friday we must have a fish, our flesh is weak and spirit stale, you better make that fish a whale. Oh, hear me, Lord, remove these dogs, these sausages of powdered logs, your bull beef hash and bearded sprouts, take them to hell or thereabouts. With alum bread and pressed beef butts, dear Lord, you damn near root my guts. Your whitewash milk and oleorine, I wish to Christ I'd never seen. Oh, hear me.

Um,

0: Yes, and little problem there.
1: Yeah, don't know what's going on.
0: Well, it was a May Day set. Praise Boss was Ann Feeney at the top. Lumberjack's Prayer, you Utah Phillips off. We have fed you all 1,000 years. It's a song that they sang in the Northwest when they were organizing loggers. And then we did the famous There's Power in the Union. John McCutcheon off of Joe Hill's Last Will is the name of the album, back when we celebrated the 100th anniversary of Joe Hill's execution in Salt Lake City, one of his greatest songs. And then we had the Almanac Singers off their Talking Union, a song written by Florence Reese back in about 1932. Her husband was a union miner, and a bunch of cops and thugs came in the front door. He escaped the back door, and she sat down and wrote this song, "Which Side Are You On?" It later was taken for the civil rights movement. Are we ready, my love?
1: We're ready, yeah.
0: Okay, we're ready to try again. Well, it is Mother's Day next Sunday, and you should all remember your mother, living or not. Take some flowers out to her grave. A couple of my favorite mom songs I have to play of these. First, Mom, Joe West, off Rodeo of the Soul. Perfect song for a singer-songwriter on Mom's Day. And then the Carter Family, The Dying Mother. And then a song that I sang to my mother when she was living. Every Mother's Day, Mother, the Queen of My Heart, a song written by the singing Brakeman himself. Jimmy Rogers, and this time it's sung by quite well by an old friend of mine, Bob Bovee. So let's start off with Mom, Joe West, and listen to this. It'll jerk tears from your eyes. It'll make you laugh. It might even make you cringe. Who knows?
1: Yeah.
0: Mom.

0: Sing a song like this a little early in the evening.
1: It's later than you think.
0: Rosalie, I'm going to be your straight woman. Wow. Go on all night like this if my suspenders would hold up. Okay, now here's the song.

0: There you go. And a little technical problem with the CD that I had recorded an hour's worth of music for the show. So we're shuffling and muffling. I'll never use that brand again, I guarantee you. We heard off my last go-round, Rosalie Sorrell and Sorrells and Friends. We heard I Think of You, Utah Phillips song. She sang, and Love Will Linger On, and that, of course, was Peggy Seeger with Rosalie sitting there talking, and then, of course, Rock, Salt, and Nails, another Utah Phillips song that, interestingly enough, at that time of his life, I never heard him sing it anymore. He sold it to the rights to Irene Scruggs, and he regretted it. His entire life, he sold 8 songs when he was a young songwriter and lost control of them. But as we talked about a couple weeks ago, John Hammond passed, and so did Roy Bookbinder. So we're going to go right to John Hammond. We're going to do, let's see what we got working here.
1: We got John Hammond.
0: Yeah, no one can forgive me but my baby. And then we're going to do a couple Roy Bookbinder songs, who also passed away here at the end of February. Step Right Up will be the first one, and then
1: we'll figure out what 7 is.
0: Okay.
1: We'll let you know.
0: So let's go to John Hammond. Ron Hammond and Roy Bookbinder.

slept with the horrors on the burning sand. Got 27 children I never seen. Got blood on my hands that'll never come clean. I got long arms, tell big lies. Stole the pennies from my dear mother's eyes. I'm tall in the saddle, about 6'9". I'm

0: Yo, Casey, it's Warren Williams, also known as Dub, inviting you to check out my show, Dub's Groove, on Wednesdays from 4 to 6 p.m. It's all about keeping it soulful, keeping the groove going, bringing old school vibe with my R&B, funky jazz, throwing some Latin, gospel, reggae, world music. I share info on the artists and songs, and I even tell some stories about my crazy days in the record biz. I gotta warn you, it can get pretty funky in here. You might want to get up and dance. Check it out. I think you'll dig it.
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2: 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And the name of the show is Fool Killer Folk. We have some guests coming in singing Kansas City Resistance. They'll be coming in here at the top of the hour. And we just listened to John Hammond, No One Can Forgive Me But My Baby. And then two songs from the book, off his good book CD. We heard Step Right Up and What You Gonna Do. And we're moving along. Both of those gentlemen passed away here about a month and a half, 2 months ago. And I've been slow to get some music to play some of their vast repertoire. They've been playing played a long, long time. The book, of course, learned from Reverend Gary Davis. And we got, I think we got a little bluegrass coming here. I got an old 1965, Who's That Knocking on My Door, bluegrass, country music, Hazel Dickens and Alice Gerard. A brand new, I just opened up the album yesterday when I listened to it. And it's from 65. We're going to listen to two cuts. Going to lay down my old guitar, and I hear a sweet voice calling. It's, he's got, who's he got on here? We got, besides Hazel Dickens and Alice Gerard, we've got Chubby Wise, David Grisman, and Lamar Greer. It's a really nice recording. Here we go with, gonna lay down my old guitar.

Oh, yes. Who's That Knocking's name of the record? It's an old Folkways record that they reproduced. It was originally on Verve Folkways back in 1965. I got a brand new copy. Gonna lay down my old guitar, and I hear a sweet voice calling. That was the great Hazel Dickens and Alice Gerard. Hazel was incredible. If you ever saw the movie Mate One, she's in that singing Around the Grave and whatnot. It's just bring tears to your eye. Well, Elijah Wald's coming in town here. There should be some information on Fool Killer Folk. If it not now, it'd be coming on a little later. We're going to do three cuts from Elijah Wald, off of Street Corner Cowboys. We're going to do Never Happened No More. That's a Blind Blake tune, and he learned this version from Dave Van Ronk. And then we're going to listen to Ain't We Crazy. It's an old tune. And then just so you can hear something different, Stop That Dancing Up There. It's an old Harry Gibson tune. But we're going to go right to Elijah Wald. He'll be in town here playing. And we're going to start with, as I said, the old Blind Blake tune. That'll never happen no more. I won't let it happen no more. Never, never no more.

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Someone set the church on fire. Holy smoke, the preacher shouted. In the rain he lost his hair. Now his head resembles heaven, for there is no parting there. All the cows were wearing cow slips, the bells were ringing wet, the bumblebees were being bums and smoking cigarettes.

0: shout, "Stop that dancing up there!"
1: Yeah, stop that dancing up there. That's Elijah Wald doing a Harry Hipster Gibson song from the 30s, actually, late 30s. Stop that dancing up there. We heard three songs. We heard, to start off, we heard a Blind Blake tune. That'll never happen no more. No, that'll never happen no more. And then after that, we heard Ain't We Crazy, another traditional song. That's a trad. And Elijah Wald, that's off his Street Corner Cowboys. You might know, recognize the name Elijah Wald. Elijah wrote the book on Dylan going electric in the last Dylan movie. Was they used his book for the screenplay, and he was and he was also a prior book on Dave Van Ronk that he finished up for Dave. Dave died before he could finish his memoirs, and it's called Mayor of McDougal Street. That was also made into a movie of a different name. It was, what was it? Any rate. So, we're rolling along here. We're about here in a little bit. Some of the people from Singing Kansas City Resistance are coming in here. They're down there by the door. I got to go get them. So, we're going to listen to some old-time blues. You got something there, Dinah?
2: Yes, I do.
1: Well, why don't you just play it?
2: Alrighty.
1: Okie doke.
2: Okay.

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Yeah, and that was Mississippi Fred McDowell. Write Me a Few Lines. And before that, it was Daddy Stovepipe and the Mississippi with Greenville Strut and the Rise and Fall of Paramount Records, Too Tight Blues. Now we're going to go on to Bernice Reagan with a new CD that we got our hands on, but it's an old recording from the late 60s. We're going to do World, Now World, Freedom in the Air, and Give Your Hands.

singing and talking, doing things I thought would make me free. While people halfway around the world, they've been fighting and dying and bleeding.

0: And that was Bernice Johnson Reagan, is how she wrote it down on this CD. Give Your Hands the Struggle is the name of the CD. It's an old from the early 70s. And I think it was right before she formed Sweet Honey in the Rock. You can hear the kind of the foundation of it there. And we heard Freedom in the Air. And before that, we heard There's a New World Coming. And my guests are here, and I'm very happy. Resistance, singing Kansas City Resistance. I'll get it right here after a minute. And from left to right, it's Laura, Rachel, and Skyla, right? And they're going to come in. And where did this organization come from, and what is it? I met them on the street. They were singing songs with us, and so I know that has something to do with singing. And at the May Day demonstration, of course, Rachel, you said that you came up with this idea when you were taking care of someone in Minneapolis.
1: Sort of, yeah. Sort so of. I have some Minnesota connections, and I heard about Singing Resistance through many Minnesota connections in January when there was an ICE invasion.

0: on in Minnesota. And so there were people, and I was not one of those people, I cannot claim that, but there are very talented people who were musicians as well and wanted to do something, right? People were looking for connection. People were looking for a way to resist peacefully. So they came up with Singing Resistance, kind of just very organically, and it spread massively over just a matter of days and weeks in Minnesota. And then from there, it's there are all these ripples now across states.
1: I see.
0: Very cool.
1: Very cool. Did you, so you said that you're not necessarily on stage or at a microphone, but you're singing while you're marching or in the street corners or something like that?
0: Absolutely. Yeah, we've been on street corners. We've gathered in different, sometimes places of worship, sometimes a community center to help teach songs, to help build community. That's one thing we've heard from people as we connect with other nonprofits, other organizations, other people who really want to, you know, build a connection, because times are tough right now for many people, right? People might be scared to leave their homes. People might be looking for that connection. And it's different when you bring music in. Music is a place to express grief. It's a place to express togetherness, solidarity, community. And it's just, it can be really uplifting and even in really, really tough times.
1: So, and it's powerful, as you were telling me here the other day. A couple of things I played, and some more that in the past of civil rights, of course, that gave them the strength to walk down right into the dogs and the fire hoses. Yeah. Music is amazing. How big is the organization in town? This is the first I heard of it.
0: Well, we can't really count. we've connected with well over 100 people, but some of those people have then connected with other people and have connected with other organizations. So there are ripples all over. So 100 plus, plus, plus.
2: Mm-hmm. And we are just one of at least 300 or more different kind of hubs of singing resistance throughout the nation. One of the real gifts of the folks in Minnesota was to really equip people to be able to do this wherever they are. And so that's been our kind of contribution, is to help pull people together to provide this witness of nonviolence, peace, solidarity, justice, in our communities.
1: That's great, Laura. I don't know. You want to sing a song?
0: Sure,
1: one of the tunes that you like to? Yes. And then we'll try to get Skyla in on the conversation a little bit.
2: Well, why don't we start with We Are Here? This is by Serena Partridge. And all of the songs are very simple, easy to learn, which is part of the idea, is to gather voices, gather people together.

0: And you are...
1: That's wonderful.
0: Yes, that's wonderful. Now, where you are listening to Fool Killer Folk on 90.1 FM, KKFI, Kansas City Community Radio. And I'm here with singing Kansas City Resistance. I'll get that right before their dawn. And that was Laura leading with Rachel and Skyla backing up. And what you, of course, have to imagine is... 20, 30, 40 people on a street corner singing that song, and how effective that is with not only to the people around you, but of course to yourselves. Yes, it's powerful. And so how long have you started in Kansas City? I've only heard about you recently in the last couple of weeks.
2: Yeah, so I mean, this Singing Resistance movement originated out of Minnesota back in January. So it really is a brand new movement spreading across the country. We kind of got together, Laura and I and some other leaders got together through a training and connections with out of Minnesota, that crew. And that was in February. So, we're only to May now. So we've been doing what we can in the months we have. But Skyla joined us in one of those events and has been showing up and singing with us. And it's been pretty powerful to see those connections and ripples grow, and people who are dedicated like Skyla too.
3: Yeah, music is very healing, and you're a perfect example of how it brings people together. We've found each other because you were singing and we were singing, so you find community. All you have to do is step outside your door.
0: Yes, I agree. But and community is what's important. I mean, if you're sitting by yourself and you're looking at the tube and screaming at the news, it's not very effective, and it doesn't make you feel very good. But there's nothing like being around people who are singing and are maybe like-minded. You know that you're not alone.
2: Yeah, absolutely.
0: And you want the world and the rest of the country, I would think, to know that you're not that they're not alone, and that that you would find this obscenity worthy of standing up in some way.
4: It was also powerful. So I got to go to Minneapolis shortly after Renee Good had been murdered in response to a call for clergy to come up. And so Singing Resistance was one of many groups operating, but I got to sing with folks walking through the neighborhood, particularly for folks afraid to leave their homes because of ICE raids, but also just to sing their grief and fears and hopes, and to know that they were not alone.
0: Yeah.
4: And there was also a group that we had a sing-in at the headquarters of Target, drawing attention to how that corporation, along with other corporations, have profited off of the Department of Homeland Security's surge against individuals. Another group went to the airport and shut down a terminal for a time. Again, drawing attention to those pieces of institutions and systems that prop up this violence that tears our communities apart.
0: Yeah, I don't think that corporations have a conscience, and I don't care what the Supreme Court says, unless you make them have a conscience.
2: Well, and Singing Resistance, so it's this mass movement, and they have some core principles too, but really the goal is, in the face of this rising authoritarianism, right, is we still want to stand up and have a community together. We want to be able to fight for a future in which all people, and this is specifically part of what Singing Resistance has shared with us, but all people, black, brown, indigenous, immigrant, trans, queer, disabled, poor, and the earth are safe and sovereign.
0: I see.
2: So that's part of who Singing Resistance is, and that's part of the community that we connect with and support too, through song, whether, you know, Laura got to travel to the Twin Cities or here in Kansas City, wherever that is.
0: Well, I had on the CD that doesn't work, I had Singing Through the Hard Times. I don't know if you're familiar with that song. It's a great old tune. We're singing through the hard times, working for the good times to come. How about another song?
3: Sure.
0: What do you think?
2: Yeah, sure, absolutely.
0: Skyla, are you ready?
1: I'm ready, sir. I'm ready.
0: Oh, don't call me sir.
1: It's a respect thing.
0: I know. Well, you've shown it. Now you don't have to.
4: Well, I think one that kind of flows off of what Rachel was talking about in terms of that solidarity with so many different groups of people and being so intentional about that inclusion within this the singing resistance movement, we'll sing No One Is Getting Left Behind, which was written by Joshua Blaine. Mm.

0: Live in the studios of KKFI. You just heard a song by singing Kansas City Resistance. Three members that are here live in the studio. Laura, Rachel, and Skyla from left to my left to right as I'm looking at them stage left. And they're... you were telling me that you sang that song at in Minneapolis at the where the ice was sleeping or something, or was that it, or was it a different song?
1: That was a different song. It's okay to change your mind. One that was sung. Yeah, there was a very large group of Singing Resistance Twin Cities who stood outside hotels and encouraged ICE agents and Border Patrol agents who were thought to be staying in those hotels to come out and join them. Singing Resistance is a radically welcoming group. So if you're an ICE agent and you say, hey, this is too much for me, I'm going to walk away from my job, absolutely, Singing Resistance welcomes you, right? And so that was what their message was for a song called It's Okay to Change Your Mind.
0: Okay.
1: So that was a different song.
0: Different song, I'm sorry.
1: No, that's okay. It's a great story. And there is a history of groups such as Singing Resistance showing up and saying, hey, you can leave your job, come join us. We want you to be on, you know, the side of support and inclusion and community, as opposed to what they were doing with the ICE agents.
2: Your humanity is in question a lot in these situations. And I think when you realize that you're on the wrong side of humanity in general, you can go ahead and just join us on this side.
3: Yes. And I think one of the powerful pieces is the invitation, as opposed to shame or judgment, like, oh, you should have already understood that. You should have never taken that job. I mean, who knows people's stories or their own process of understanding, but there's always an opportunity to change your mind.
0: Right.
3: So maybe we should sing that.
1: Yeah,
3: song.
1: I think that's great.
0: Okay, we'll sing that.
1: It's Okay to Change Your Mind by Annie Schlafer, I think is how you say her last name. Annie Schlafer.
0: Okay.

0: Now, and that's live in the studios, singing Kansas City Resistance. And we're going to go to a couple messages here we have to play. There we go.
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0: All right. We're back on the air with singing Kansas City Resistance. And you were about to say officially what your name is, or were you going to tell that?
3: Yes, so we're Singing Resistance Kansas City.
0: Okay.
3: And if people want to find us on Instagram, they can.
0: Singing Resistance Kansas City, yes. You have to pound this stuff into this old man's head. I seem to be slow-witted. Oh, well, it's so wonderful to have you here. Thank you for singing.
3: Thank you for having us.
0: Is that how you would find on, how would you find out about the organization?
4: Singing Resistance Kansas City. That way you know that it's about singing, it's about resistance, and that it's the entire Kansas City metro area all coming together in any given, you know, church location or a library, for example, anywhere that we can fit it in and try to meet halfway. Because a lot of places are within 20 or 30 minutes of each other in Kansas City. So if you're in Blue Springs, Independence, Liberty, Kansas City, Lee Summit, we can all meet somewhere and practice and then pick a meaningful location where we will then perform, if you will, air quotes. I know you guys can't see me, which is probably a good thing. But I will say that when we were set up outside of the Home Depot in Overland Park, I actually saw people who had stopped and were listening to us through their car windows, and I saw our music move people. I saw that they could feel the hope. And that's what this is all about, really, is just bringing people together and hopefully, you know, resisting in a peaceful, joyful way.
0: It's hard to beat somebody up while you're singing.
5: Though they try.
0: They try.
5: They do try. We do get hecklers, but you know what? We get so many more honks and support and so much, many more smiles and people rolling down their window because they want to hear so much more than anybody who could flip you the bird or yell something at you that you can't hear over your own voice singing. So, you know, haha.
3: Yep. Well, and it's kind of fun too. Sometimes we see people singing along with us because a lot of these videos of singing resistance groups across the whole country have gone viral. And so people are starting to recognize some of the songs. And so in the same spot when we were singing outside of Home Depot, there were people who were singing along from their cars. They happened to know the songs and were singing along. So that's also a pretty powerful connection. Yeah.
0: You know what, a friend of mine years ago, when someone flips you the bird, so to speak, I always smile big, laugh, and wave. And you know, because, you know, act like it's some old buddy that's trying to buzz you on, you know, or something. Because if you give a...
6: What? The clown noses.
0: The clown nose worked really good. I came home. I don't know if you're familiar with Utah Phillips. When we were at the at his memorial, I was fortunate enough to play with him some. And he had a big thing about clown noses and all sorts of things. And I was wearing them driving down 435, and people who were irritated at the way I was driving took one look inside, and they will all start laughing, of course. And his favorite story was that him and Wavy Gravy and a bunch of people connected with this clown organization stood outside the Republican convention here in Kansas City in 76, And all at once, at an appointed time, they all put on clown noses and had a ball. I mean,
3: you know, I think that's also that story is an example too of singing resistance, because we want to practice the world we want, right? And your story is a perfect example of that. We want to be able to greet the people around us in a kind, caring way, maybe with some laughter, right? Maybe with some music, maybe with some connection, maybe with some shared grief. But we want to be able to build that world that we want to see.
0: Well, I think, I think music, don't you think, brings out the humanity in all of us? And what Utah used to say back in 84, in 84, when he was had a peace thing during the Iraq War, somebody, he was sitting at a counter, and somebody smacked him in the head, and he realized that on his way down to the ground, he had to decide whether he was a pacifist or not, truly a pacifist. Mm-hmm. Yeah. And, of course, he did. Mm-hmm. Because pacifism is, it's not only not fighting, it's relinquishing your weapons of
7: privilege,
0: male privilege, white privilege, whatever privilege you have. But I'm sorry, I'm not... You're the ones that I want to talk here. But Tom Crane is here, and Tom Crane is here with the music from the rest of the world going to be coming on at the top of the hour. But I'm here in live talking to Singing Resistance Kansas City. I got that right for once. It takes a while. The old Polak gets
7: okay.
0: Yeah. Don't
7: well,
0: need to do
7: that's
0: that.
7: That's why we sing our songs over and over. So
0: yes,
7: makes it easier to mm-hmm. pick up and to
0: and
7: come
0: you don't
7: together.
0: And you don't necessarily have instruments or. I saw somebody with a drum. Is that
4: sometimes,
0: occasionally?
4: Yes, in order to keep the beat and
3: tambourine maybe.
4: Yeah, just little things here and there. Nothing extreme. We're not trying to turn this into a band as much as you know something that anybody with. You don't even have to be able to carry a tune. We have said that. Like, if you just enjoy singing and you feel joy in your heart and that's how you want to express it, then you should.
3: Mm-hmm. Yeah, absolutely.
0: Yes.
7: I think one of the pieces you were talking about, connection that happens, I love on a physiological level, when we sing together, we are breathing together.
0: Yeah.
7: And so there is that sense of connection and resonance that happens really on a body level.
4: It's sensory, isn't it? Like,
7: yeah.
4: You feel the vibrations in your body. Your heart is beating like a drum. The way that you breathe is definitely to its own tune and in sync with other people. Yes, it's very calming.
0: Yes, it's and you're breathing the air probably that Caesar breathed or Abraham Lincoln or whomsoever, you know, mm-hmm. who have the same amount of air. It's really wonderful to have you in here. We're about to, we're getting late.
3: We have one more song we'd love to share with you.
0: Please, one more song, and then and tell us again how somebody can get in contact with you.
3: Yeah, absolutely. So you can find us at Singing Resistance KC on Instagram. So you can like us there, you can shoot us a message, and we can get you connected so you know how to find us again and show up at our next events.
4: And if there's any concern at all about your privacy, we do have very constructive ways of working around social media, not being very public.
0: Right, and that's the reason why I'm only calling you by your first names right now.
7: Correct.
0: Well, what's the name of the song?
3: All right, so this is Hold On by Heidi Wilson.

0: that's wonderful. Singing Resistance, Kansas City, live in the studios of KKFI. Thank you, Laura, Rachel, and Skyla, for coming in. And you can be found on Instagram, is that correct?
1: Correct.
0: And hopefully we'll have you in some other time. We'll sing some more tunes, get a couple dozen in here and really roll the place out.
2: 81.
3: Thank you so much.
1: We appreciate you having us on.
0: Coming. No problem. We're going to go to another Resistance chorus right now. Off their oh, here we go.
4: The mule of the earth with a mindset of freedom, 'cause she knows where she works.

0: Number three, are we there?
1: Yeah.
0: Oh, okay. We just heard Why We Sing, This Joy, off the album This Joy, Resistance Revival Choir, chorus. And then we heard an old Woody Guthrie song done by Ray Burrell, East Texas Red. And we're going to go out with Lonnie Johnson and Eddie Lang, a really wild cut back from 1929, a white guitar player and a black guitar player, one of the first recordings, a handful of riffs. You all have a great day and take care.

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1: Views and opinions expressed on this radio show are those of the show hosts, guests, and callers, not of KKFI, its management, or partners, or of Midcoast Radio.

Well, hi, and welcome to World Sound Radio. It's been a hell of a week with all kinds of things going on. And, of course, the Ethnic Festival was a week ago Saturday, and I want to thank them for recognizing World Sound Radio with a nice award. Appreciate that very much. And, of course, they had the May Day event that took place, and the Traditional Music Society event that took place at St. Mark's Church, and, of course, the May Day demonstrations, letting people know what we think about what's going on. So it's been, and of course, we also had the WorldQuest, the International Relations Council, has a trivia, international trivia contest every year, and it was great as usual. So it's been a busy week and kind of relaxing today because it's spring. So we're going to start out with some music from Eastern Europe, and then we're going to go to the Middle East or the Near East, and then we're going to go to the Maghreb, which is the countries of northwestern Africa, which includes Morocco, Algeria, Libya, and Tunisia. And then finishing up the show at the last part of the hour, we're going to go to the Sahel, which is the belt of kind of almost desert, but not quite, and almost rainforest, but not quite. Kind of a zone that goes across Africa from all the way from Mauritania to Sudan. So we're going to finish up with music from there. But starting out today, we're going to go to Hungary, and we need to celebrate the victory over an authoritarian government that just took place. Viktor Orban, who was controlling all the media and controlling everything, got defeated. So we're going to listen to Marta Sebastian from Hungary with a song called Tavasz, Tavasz, which means springtime is here, from the best of Marta Sebastian. Then after that, we're going to go to Bulgaria with Nikola Parav with a song called Kilim, Tsami, from the album Kilim, 1997 release. And then to Armenia with Jivan Gasparyan, going to hear a song called Tonight, from a wonderful album called Moon Shines at Night. And then we can't forget what's going on in Ukraine. It's kind of disappeared temporarily from the news cycle. There's a horrible war going on there, but there's a song from the Tria Mandili, a song called Goloba, the Peace Prayer. And, of course, the biggest humanitarian crisis in the world is not even covered in the news hardly at all. It's taking place in the Sudan, where the United Arab Emirates are funding the force that's trying to overthrow the government and taking place in Darfur with a genocide, which is not very good. So we're going to hear some. And then finishing up this part of the hour, we're going to go to Zorba the Greek, from Miletiagoracus, and some music from another country I haven't played much from before, Moldova, which borders on Ukraine, and of course part of their country's been taken over, so that's another problem. We're going to hear a song, Zor de Pasara, from Constan Morovici. And then jumping over to some music from Romani, the Gypsy or Romani people, we're going to hear from Fanfare Ciocarlia, a song called Marove.

0: Music from a small country called Moldova, which is on the western side of Ukraine. I think it's the first time I played anything from that country on the air. Got to play a couple of things, and we'll be right back with some music from Poland.
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0: Yeah, and I've had this old 1974 Volkswagen thing in my garage rusting away for years now. I guess it's time for me to donate it to KKFI. Anyway, going on with some more music from around the world, we're going to listen to a group called, I'm not sure if you pronounce it Ruta or R-U-T-A, since they have periods after each letter, but this is from Poland. It's a song called Lament Chłopski. Then after that, going to some music from the Romani people, from the Fanfare Tilcarlia, originally from Romania and way, way back from India. We're going to hear a song called Marov. And then we'll go into our next sequence, our next part of the show. We're going to go to some music from the Near East and Middle East after that.

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Music from the Romani people. That was Ma Rove from Fanfare Ciocarlo. And now I'm going to move into going south from Eastern Europe. We're going to go to the Middle East and Near East. And starting out with an artist who I saw years ago with Sarah at Chicago on Michigan Avenue, Hamza Aldin, who was an artist maestro on the oud, which is a type of stringed instrument very similar to a guitar, which can be found in the Middle East. And we're going to hear a song called Aniguio, and then that's from an album called A Wish. And then after that, we're going to go to some music from Iranian emigres from California, from a group called Axiom of Choice. We're going to hear the song called Through the Shadows, and I certainly hope we get out of that war soon. After that, another group of people who seem to have no home. This is a Kurdish anthem. If I don't have a home, who am I? And when the Middle East was divided up, nobody thought about separating out a home for this group of people, which has caused a lot of problems throughout the years. So we're going to hear the Kurdish anthem. And then from Egypt again, Al-Kassar, we're going to hear a song, Khalik El-Alb.

from the album Unfolding. That was Axiom of Choice, who mixed traditional Persian-Iranian music with a modern instrumentation. Up next, Kurdish National Anthem. If I don't have a home, who am I?

Alcazar, up next from one of the popular artists of Lebanon, which is a very troubled country right now, as villages are being destroyed and people are being bombed in spite of a, quote, ceasefire, unquote. We're going to hear Yahaj Sanin from the Lebanese Baalbek Folk Festival, which took place many years ago in a more peaceful time.

90.1 FM KKFI, Kansas City Community Radio. And we just heard some music from Lebanon, from Fairuz Yahjaz Sanin. Starting out this hour, we're going to go to Palestine, the West Bank, from a group called the Ramallah Underground, a song called Ta'al Shuf, followed by some music from Turkey from the Hammam soundtrack from a group called Mahale, a song called Steam. And then going to, well, I'm not sure where she's from, actually, Egypt, Algeria, or France. We're going to hear Natasha Atlas from the album Diaspora. And, of course, there are so many diasporas going on in the world right now, whether it's due to war, hunger, looking for work, or climate change, who knows. So that's something we can expect a lot of in the future here. We're going to hear Natasha Atlas with Les Natarik, followed by a country that is not yet to be born, or actually may never be born. It's Sahrawi, which is used to be called Spanish Sahara until Morocco went and grabbed it. And it's a song from Miriam Hassan called Idchab. Then going to Morocco, some music from the Night Spirit Masters, Ganawa music of Marrakesh, Tura, Tura, Tura, Kalila.

music from Morocco from a group called the Gnawa, who are the descendants of slaves that were brought up from sub-Saharan Africa, maybe from Mali or other countries like Senegal, and continued on with their culture when they got to Morocco. We're going to go to Mali next.

0: Music from Algeria, and the genre is called pop rai. Rai is a traditional music of the Maghreb, and pop rai was something that the younger people put together with modern instrumentation and percussion, and offended some of the elders of the society because it talked all kinds of things of love and relationships and things like that, which were unheard of. So I've got to play a few things, and we'll be right back with some more music from Algeria.
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1: By your community radio station here in Kansas City, an island of diversity in a sea of conformity. And I hope you're enjoying today's show. Going to continue on with some more pop drive from Abdul Ali Slimani, a song called Moi et Toi, Me and You, from the album Arabic Groove. And then we're going to journal south to the Sahel, which is kind of like that band of semi-desert between the desert and the more tropical areas of Africa. We're going to hear from Niger, from Itran Finatawa. This is a tea ceremony. And when we think of tea ceremonies, we think maybe of Japan or maybe some of the Asian countries. But the Tuareg people or the Tamashek people have a tradition of specifically having a ritual of preparing tea and sitting around and enjoying each other's company. So they have a tea ceremony in the desert areas of the Sahel. Then after that, we're going to go to the Timbuktu movie trailer. And I learned this the other day that Timbuktu is actually a combination of words. Timbuktu was a center of learning in Mali for many years, and many volumes of text had to be smuggled out so the religious fundamentalists wouldn't destroy them. But anyway, the city was founded evidently by a woman named Buktu, and she lived near a well, and the well's name in the local language was Tim. So the city became Timbuktu, the Well of Buktu. So we're going to hear some music from the soundtrack of that. Then after that, from Taba from Mali, we're going to hear, from Tama, we're going to hear a song called Taba.

Яр, спрятай. Вамос. Спрятай. Спрятай. Все, когда еще мама. Мама зовут. Yeah.

Music from the soundtrack of Timbuktu, which is a movie worth seeing. It kind of shows the dangers of what happens when religious fundamentalists take over a country or an area, because they ban music and anything that didn't agree with their particular ideology. Up next, Ta'aba from the album, from the group Tama from Mali.

Well, we're just about out of time. You want to stay tuned for Global Roots Radio coming up next. And I understand they're going to be psychedelic music from around the world. So that's going to be a lot of fun. Yeah, we just heard from Etran Finitawa again from Niger. And now we're going to Mali again, another country in the Sahel, with a group called Tinatawan with Tenere Takim Taksam about the desert.

0: Suado, Suado, Aman.
1: Tinarawan with Teneri Taksim Tosam. About out of time, you do want to stick tuned for Global Roots Radio coming up next, and going to play some music from a festival that doesn't happen anymore. It was called the Festival in the Desert in Timbuktu, which I talked about a little earlier. You're going to hear Lojo and Django with a song called Jocas Cool Boy from the album Festival in the Desert. Thanks for tuning in to World Sound Radio and Community Radio.

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Hello, folks. You're tuned in to Global Roots Radio. Niloufar is out today. My name is Eric. I'm going to be covering for Niloufar today. I have a show coming soon at 9.1 called Sonic Odyssey and the Tape Briefcase. And today I'm going to be playing my own interpretation of Global Roots Radio. I'm going to be playing basically just a bunch of different psychedelic rock bands from all around the world. So, with that being said, we'll just get into the first set of music. We're going to hear some psychedelic rock bands from Japan. All right. Thanks for tuning in, and let's get started.

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Hey, folks, welcome back. You're tuned into Global Roots Radio. I am Eric. I'm subbing in for Niufar today. I'm going to be playing my own interpretation of Global Roots Radio. We're going to be hearing a bunch of different psychedelic rock bands from around the world. And in the very first set, the instrumental we started off with was a song called Soul Sequencer by Trees Speak. And then in the rest of that set, I heard three different bands from Japan. We heard Kikugaku Moyo, and the first song we heard by them was Smoke and Mirrors off their album Forest of Lost Children. And then we heard Gatherings by Kikugaku Moyo off their album Masana Temples. After that, we heard Pueblo by Minami Duch off their album Fortune Goodies. Then we heard Dark Star Blues Live by Acid Mother's Temple off their album Levitation Sessions Live. The instrumental you're hearing right now is Ivan in the Park by Flavor Crystals off their album 3. And that's it for the first set of songs you guys just heard. In the next set, we're going to hear two different bands from Mexico. So I hope you guys like it, and let's get right into it.

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My name is Eric, and I'm subbing in for Niloufar today. You're going to be hearing a bunch of psychedelic rock bands from around the world. In the last set of songs, we started off with a song called La Maga by Laurel Meets the Obsolete off their album De Facto. The next song in that set was Dos Noches, also by Laurel Meets the Obsolete off their album Datura. Then you heard Jardin de la Paz live by Nick Field off their Levitation Sessions album. Then you heard another song by Nick Field, Ojos en el Carro live, also off their Levitation Sessions live album. And the instrumental you're hearing now is Mirror Chop by Flavor Crystals off their album 3. In the next set of songs, we're going to hear some more psychedelic rock bands. We're going to start this set off with a song called Trees by Folexoid off their album 2. And we'll get right into it. I want to give a shout out to Matt and Anthony for tuning into the show. Really appreciate the dedicated listeners at KKFI. It means a lot to have friends tune in, listening to songs that I love and songs that I want to share with the world. So with that being said, we'll get into the next set of songs. Thank you, guys.

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1: 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KKFI, wherever you are.

Welcome back, folks. You're tuned into Global Roots Radio. My name is Eric, and I've been covering for Niloufar today. I have a show coming to 90.1 soon. It is called Sonic Odyssey in the Tape Briefcase. I'm going to be playing a lot of psychedelic rock like you heard today. A lot of like punk rock, a lot of local music too. So stay tuned. There will be more information about that show coming soon in the future. I'm going to list off the songs that we heard in the last set. We started that set off with a song called Trees by Folexoid off their album 2. That band is from Santiago, Chile. Then you heard Counting Sailboats by the Holy Drug Couple off their album Noctuary. That band is also from Santiago, Chile. Then you heard a band called Psychomagia. The song was called Simplon off their self-titled album. That band is from San Diego, California. Then we heard a song called Ghazal by Kurosh Yagme off the album Back from the Brink, Pre-Revolution Psychedelic Rock from Iran, 1973 to 1979. Then you heard a song called Golden Dawn Live by the band Goat off their Levitation Sessions album. And the instrumental you're hearing now is called Destructive Fritted by a band called Dombashawa off their album Efterglans. Goat was from Sweden and Dombashawa is also from Sweden. In the next set of songs, we're just going to hear more psychedelic rock from around the world. I'm going to start us off with a band from Canada. Thanks everybody for tuning in, and we'll get right into the next set of music.

Welcome back, folks. You are tuned into Global Roots Radio. I'm Eric, your host, and I was subbing for Niloufar today. We are at the end of the show. I'm going to list off the songs that you guys just heard. You heard Sherpa by Angine Despoitrine off their album Volume 1. Those guys are actually from Quebec, not Canada. I apologize for that one. Correction. And then you heard Las Panteras by Los Bichos off their album Let the Festivities Begin. Those folks are from London, England, with members from Australia, Uruguay, and Sweden. Then you heard El Eclair, and those guys are from Geneva, Switzerland. The song was Cosmologies Part 1 off their album Confusions. Then you heard Gratitude by Los Esperitas off their album Gratitude. Those guys are from Buenos Aires, Argentina. I'm going to end the show on a song called Endless Shore by Melodies Echo Chamber, and they are from France. I just want to thank everybody for tuning in. The next show coming up is Native Spirit Radio, so stay tuned if you're a regular listener for that. And that's all I got for you folks. Thank you all for listening, especially all of the KKFI dedicated listeners. That's all I got for you. Until next time. Thank you, folks.

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4: I'm Conroy Chino, introducing you to Living Voices, profiles of Native Americans and Native Hawaiians today. As tribal chairman, William Mahoji assisted in drafting the Constitution of the Kaw Nation. After a long career as a teacher, he looks back on some of his key experiences.
5: My name is William A. Mahoji. I was born on August 6, 1917. Born in Washunga, Oklahoma. I'd like to pay a tribute to my mom, who was an advocate for education. She herself was what we call an Indian blanket woman. She always wore her blanket for her dress. And one of the things she always told me, she said, "I want you to get an education." I tried to follow her advice in getting an education. I attended high school in Kaw City, Oklahoma. Just a regular curriculum for high school students. And I graduated in 1937. Following high school, I went to Haskell Institute. And so after graduating in 1939, I believe it was, I received a call from the superintendent at Pawnee to come and work at the Pawnee Agency. The Pawnee Agency is our home agency for the Kaw Tribe, as well as other four tribes in that area. At that time, my salary was $1,260 a year, which means $105 a month. And to me, that was a lot of money. And my room and board at that time was $1 a day. I would like to talk about my thoughts about being the last full blood. It's a reality of being the last full blood. To me, is sad and lonely. And we think of time as a speeding thing, just like a bullet. That time is an uncontrolled element.

0: that there's no way that we can slow down time, nor alter time. That in the end, time will win out. And the time will come when there will be no full-bloods at all in our tribe. When I was growing up in Mushunga, I had always respected the older full-bloods, who were the elders of the tribe. And I still recall several of the call members who would go down to the only store we had, and they would sit on a bench on a porch and visit. Some of the older men that I recall were Silas Kahn, Rufus Test, Billy Jones, Claude Pepper. The stories and things that they talked about would be priceless for our libraries and our museums now. And we marvel at our older people. They didn't have the education, but they had wisdom. These elders were the historians of their times. They were the keepers of the Indian way of life, and they were dedicated to the fact that this way must continue into the future.
1: In memory of William Mahoji Sr., the last pure-blood Kaw Indian, who passed on April 23, 2000. This interview with William Mahoji was conducted by James Pepper Henry.
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5: 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I'm Rhonda, your host here. Before the break, you were listening to that Living Voices interview with William Mahoji. We had The Tribe with Tribal Ways, Redbone with Come and Get Your Love, Siasin with Shine, Northern Cree, and we started off with some Aragon Star and The Red Road. All right, I wanted to share this one story that's going on in Indian country, and this was done by ICT Amelia Schaefer. And ICT will refer to individuals defending the Black Hills as treaty defenders. The Black Hills is unceded territory in the Fort Laramie Treaty of 1868 and acknowledged by the 1980 Supreme Court ruling of the United States versus Sioux Nation of Indians. So this is coming out of Rapid City, South Dakota. Roughly a dozen indigenous treaty defenders gathered near Peshawar, a sacred site in the Black Hills, early Thursday morning to show their opposition to drilling at a site. Treaty defenders conducted ceremonial activities near two drill pads in response to recent exploratory graphite drilling within a two-mile buffer zone around Peshawar. Lakota youth, quote, locked down, unquote, to drilling equipment by taping their arms to machinery, and organizers constructed a prayer altar nearby. As of Thursday morning, organizers were informed law enforcement was on route but had not yet arrived. Treaty defenders said they fear the mining activity could threaten the nearby Rapid Creek watershed, which supplies water to several tribal communities, as well as local municipalities like the Ellsworth Air Force Base. Drilling also could disrupt ceremonies regularly held at Peshawar, tribal leaders told ICT. For Ocheti Shakowi, Lakota, Dakota, and Nakota people, Peshawar is sacred in part because it aligns with the constellations at various points in the year. and is a focal point of oral history. Peshla is roughly 50 miles west of Rapid City. The area has been used by many of the Lakota, Dakota, and Nakota nations for generations as a site for ceremony and gathering. Exploratory drilling for graphite in this case involves drilling up to 18 holes that are 3 to 3.5 inches in diameter, 1,000 feet into the earth. Currently, all the United States graphite comes from China. Representatives from the South Dakota Mineral Industries Association told ICT in May of 2025, with new tariffs from President Donald Trump, companies are looking for a domestic solution. That solution could come into the Black Hills, but not without threatening hard-fought for tribal sovereignty over an area already promised to the Ocheti Shakowi. The U.S. Forest Service granted local mining company Pete Lyon and Sons a permit allowing for exploratory drilling near the site on February 27th. The permit was deemed to be exempt from the federal environmental review process required under the National Environmental Policy Act. At least 10 drill pads are operating within the 2-mile buffer zone surrounding Peshla, according to Indian Collective, a nonprofit indigenous advocacy organization headquartered in Rapid City. The buffer zone was created following the purchase of portions of Peshla by several Ocheti Shakowi tribes, after which it was placed in federal trust. Treaty defenders placed signs and banners on mining equipment and sang and drummed at the site. Indian Collective and two environmental advocacy groups, Black Hills Clean Water Alliance and Earthworks, filed a lawsuit against the U.S. Forest Service on April 2nd in response to its decision to permit drilling. The lawsuit cites violations of the National Environmental Policy Act and potential threats to lands recognized for religious and cultural importance. In late April, the three plaintiffs filed for a temporary restraining order to stop drilling, Indian Collective organizers said. Peshla is our sacred land, and we are doing everything we can to protect it, said Valerie Big Eagle, Dakota director of the HESAPA initiatives at Indian Collective in April 30th press release. We will not cease our ceremony in the face of destruction, disrespect, and illegal drilling. So that is going on currently, and probably will update again on this important story. And we'll get back into the music. 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

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And that was Kistrina Castro with Say Her Name. And I thought I'd just play that because I feel like lately, the past couple months, I've just been seeing a lot of missing and murdered Indigenous people going on. And it's really just very sad to see this still happening. And, you know, just make you guys aware of it. You know, be aware of your surroundings. Next week is Missing and Murdered Indigenous Relatives Week, and they're going to be doing a lot of events at Haskell. And you can go to the Haskell Facebook page if you'd like to check them out. But, yeah, they're going to be doing a lot of different events. On May 6th, they're going to have a Red Against Erasure art show. And that'll be at the Haskell Gazebo May 6th from 5 to 7 p.m. That's open to anybody if you'd like to come out for that. So again, just, you know, want to make sure people know this is still happening. Before that song was Eulalie and Majiki. And then we had Cornell Peewody with Sky Prayer. And then Joanne Shenandoah and Bill Miller with Earth and Sky. I'll be leaving you off with some Chillin' Paddock. It's about my time to be getting out of here. And Sunset Reggae is coming up for you guys next, so make sure you stay tuned for that. And enjoy this song, and I will see you again next Sunday. 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

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And you're definitely just in time for Sunset Reggae. With me this time around, Reggae OG, a.k.a. BK for the old heads out there. Wanting to let you know that love is overdue and it really does begin and end with me and you. And if somebody could go grab that big bonehead orange guy in the diaper, maybe we can get just a little sanity or a little less chaos to what's happening now. Give him a hug. Yeah, give him a hug. I'm sure that's the sentiment that would be flashing through your mind if you ever got close enough to that man. You'd probably want to have a couple of words with him about his silliness. I want to let you know that you're just at the right place for classic reggae music, and that's what you're going to get here over the course of the next 2 hours or so. Let's go ahead and get this out of the way very quickly. Any views or opinions expressed over the course of the next 2 hours are mine and mine alone. Just the opinions of an old man. Nothing more, nothing less. They're not necessarily those of KKFI or the Midcoast Radio Project or either of those entities, staff, volunteers, interns, hanger-ons or lackeys. None of that. Doesn't have anything to do with any of them. Just me, but doesn't necessarily mean it can't be if some people wanted it to be that way. I am blessed, I truly am, and so are you if you're about of the same era and same length of time period of practicing the art of breathing such as me and hopefully you. We've seen what was struggled for, died for, labored for, and litigated for, destroyed in the course of just one lifetime. I can actually cite my lifetime that this occurred. It was around the year of 1965 that the U.S. government decided that they were going to practice democracy in a limited fashion. They called it the Voting Rights Act. Well, it is basically no more. The decision came down from the nine in the long, weird black dresses that ye black people will have no representation. Does not matter your numbers. You know what? It's kind of sort of been that way all along. What has the CBC been doing? They haven't been advocating for black bodies. Know that. Or if they have, it hasn't been effective. Enough of that chit-chat. Let's get into some classic reggae music. But don't you find that just phenomenal? That within one brief lifespan, I can literally use mine as a yardstick. All these achievements were fought for, struggled for, died for, suffered for, jailed for. And it's wiped out in the same course of the time period of your life. And my life's not over yet. Wow. Just wow. I love America. Here's some Bob Marley.

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1: You're still listening to Sunset Reggae with me, this time around, Reggae OG. Hoping that somewhere in that mix you've heard something that made you tap your toe, or, I don't know, made you sit back and think, or made you think you might need to get over to that workstation and get to work on something, or perhaps, just a thought, it might have given you some inclination to go ahead and burn up some Turkish tobacco. Let's go ahead and keep this classic reggae music thing happening. It's feeling real good. Somebody go grab that old thing and with all that orange makeup all over him and that comb over and, oh man, change his diaper, something. Something is going wrong. He's making more chaos than usual and affecting more people than usual. There won't be a single person on this earth that won't be affected by his chaotic nature and dysfunctional thinking and decision making. Some say perhaps he doesn't really make any decisions. He just sort of says stuff and people just interpret things. Nah, I'm not gonna let it off that easy. This guy is a maniacal nut. We all know this and we're all living through it. A credibly accused rapist of children, not just one, but multiple children over multiple periods of time, in association with a man who was an international sex trafficker of children. And this is the thing that we chose. Well, at least now we have confirmation of an experiment coming to its conclusion. We know now the true depths of the effect, the impact on decision making and just concept formation in the brain. We know the effect of syphilis now on old melanemic men. And what happens when it progresses? Others within his vicinity, they should watch out for one thing, because this is not known. It's not known how fast or how far syphilis can jump.

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0: 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And at Christmas, nothing for me turn white.
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0: Black dungeons holding black bodies to be sold for a price. I do have a color problem. I come from a black womb, enter a black world filled with black devils doing everything black that was bad. In the blackest corner of my mind, I created nothing of color. My soul filled with devils, sowing seeds of ugliness. Black magic, casting shadows of past pains, ugliness prevails, black as sin. Yet I entered a black flesh that conceived a black child who was taught on a black slate by way of a blackboard. I learnt about the black market, bodies sold on auction blocks, money sold for more than its value. Yet, I do have a color problem. Bad luck keep passing my way by way of a black cat. So I write a letter and blackmail it, blacklisted for speaking about the dark continent. My mind like a sponge, absorbing, yet like a mirror reflecting. The rain clouds have colored the rainbow. I am the black sheep in my family. Yet, I do have a color problem. I see everything black. I remember them telling me black is not a color. Color is not black. Not coal was black. Black makes sense. Black make no sense. No sense being black, not making. I just have a blackout.